If you ever want to call in with a song request, you can at 203-837-9924. That's 203-837-WXCI. This is DJ Cherry and my show Bomb Tracks. And it is, I'm trying to emulate the fall vibes that we're having, because fall is here. It came yesterday. It arrived, autumn arrived to us, and it feels like it. It was actually cold outside, and I like that. And it's hoodie season and sweater season, so we're all really happy. So we're going to start it off right today with Pennies by the Smashing Pumpkins.

Hello, everyone, once again. I am back. The song you just heard was A Certain Someone by The Sundays. And before that was I Don't Need by The Cranberries. And we started this off with Pennies by The Smashing Pumpkins. Oh, this mic, I'm trying to adjust it. Okay, it's better now. Let's do a little bit of a show promo. The Knight's Court. The DJ in shining armor is seeking brave adventures for his most daring journey yet. 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Definitely check them out. Seems like a very medieval show, possibly, from what I can tell. Anyways, next song is Vancouver by Jeff Buckley.

0: Okay, somebody's a Smiths hater in the room. Who is it?
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2: 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It's the best Smiths song in the entire world. And if you think otherwise, we are located in Western Connecticut State University. 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
0: 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This is only, it's only 8:35. We actually didn't have to do that. But if you want to tell us your favorite Smith song.
2: What? No, no. I was just telling the people.
0: I know.
2: If they wanted to
0: come
2: fight me. Oh, somebody's calling right now,
0: somebody's calling in. Wait. Call back.
2: Call back when we're not talking.
0: Yeah, because I actually have things to say.
2: I want to know what your favorite Smith song is, person on the phone.
0: I do want to know.
2: Jossa will only be playing the Smith. Sorry, DJ Red Cherry, DJ Planet Cherry, DJ Jossa Planet, DJ Round Planet, whatever her name is.
0: Yeah.
2: She'll be only playing Smith song tonight.
0: No, I won't. I'm
2: Ranging from Back to the Old House to I Know It's Over to Some Girls Are Bigger Than Others. That's her personal favorite.
0: No, it's
2: reminds
0: not.
2: Her of,
0: no,
2: you know.
0: Stop! That's so mean.
2: Real strong, by the way.
0: Anyways, that song is a really fun song to sing to. We were all just singing it in the station.
3: Yeah, I was too.
2: That's a lie.
3: You guys couldn't hear my angelic.
0: DJ Bo was
3: you guys
0: singing.
3: Couldn't hear my angelic singing voice. I was taking.
2: I can.
3: Over the
2: I can redo
3: room.
2: It right now. It's something like, oh mother,
0: yeah.
2: I can feel the soil falling over my head. Hey, wow. You sound like that.
0: Yeah, I mean that was pretty accurate. Anyway, so. We'll talk about what we just heard. It was I Know It's Over by The Smiths, I Want You to Love Me by Fiona Apple, Take Everything, Mazzy Star, and Vancouver by Jeff Buckley. I do need to do the concert calendar low-key. I'm just.
2: Yo, can you stop calling us? The phone is ringing.
0: I just.
2: Non-stop.
0: I'm so sorry. I did have to hang that up.
2: Sorry, that was really mean to say over air, guys.
0: It was mean to say.
3: I love all
0: say.
3: Of you.
2: You made me
3: people
2: cry.
3: Viewers.
2: You're so mean.
3: We will answer all your calls after DJ Cherry is done speaking. Ah, we love you.
0: This is true. I will answer your call, just not now. Let's talk about some shows.
3: Fact check by Real American Patriots.
0: Let's talk about some shows that are happening. On Tuesday, September 29th, UB40 playing at Ridgefield Playhouse in Ridgefield. On Wednesday, September 30th, Robin Trower playing at, or Trower, if I could say it right, playing at Ridgefield Playhouse in Ridgefield. Wednesday, September 30th as well. 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
2: Yippee.
0: On Wednesday, September 30th, Deltron 3030 playing at Toad's Place in New Haven. Let's talk about some other things. Friday, October 2nd, the Geese playing at Westside Tennis Club, which is Forest Hills, which I don't know why they don't just say Forest Hills. In Queens.
3: They needed to specify.
0: But it's Forest Hills Stadium. I don't know. That's how I found
3: because
0: it.
3: Because specification is awesome.
0: Oh, no, guys.
2: We kindly told
0: I
2: you
0: will,
2: not to call.
0: We
2: it's like in class when the teacher is speaking. You cannot say anything. You cannot.
0: We kindly
2: you gotta be
0: said,
2: quiet and let the teacher speak.
0: Yeah, I'm
2: and
0: the teacher.
2: And just like teachers, Joss is really old.
0: That is so mean.
3: Wow.
0: I'm only
3: you're,
0: two.
3: You're basically calling
0: I'm
3: me old
0: I'm only
3: 2 years age.
0: Older than you. Like,
2: That's a lie.
0: Guys, he just turned 20.
2: DJ
0: he's
2: Cherry
0: old.
2: Is 27 years old. She's pushing 30. She just turned 28 yesterday, actually. Sorry, my bad.
0: Yep.
2: Or was that somebody else I was thinking of?
0: You.
2: Whatever.
0: Yeah, maybe
2: not
0: somebody
2: me,
0: else.
3: We're
2: me.
3: Sending DJ Cherry
2: maybe
3: into a
2: okay, everybody call the station number.
0: No, no,
2: tell,
0: not
2: tell
0: now.
2: Tell us if I sound young
0: not
2: and
0: now.
2: If DJ Cherry sounds old.
0: Not,
2: thank you very much.
0: Please don't call now. Anyways, Friday, also on October 2nd, the Smashing Pumpkins playing at TD Garden in Boston. That sounds fun, right, guys?
3: Despite yeah, I just wish I wasn't reach. In Boston.
0: Yeah, despite having to go to Boston. All right, I'm going to go back to music, Under the Milky Way by The Church. If whoever was calling, call back now because I will
3: call.
0: Answer.
3: Please do
2: please
3: it.
2: Please do. We're lonely.

Hey guys, the song you just heard was actually a request from one of my lovely friends. That was the song called Wet by Daisy and the Scouts. Before that was I Want to Be Adored by the Stone Roses, India Rubber by Radiohead, Pictures of You by The Cure, and we started this off with Under the Milky Way by The Church. 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Yeah. Let's do some more music. Here's Kinky Love by Pale Saints.

0: Alright guys, I'm back. The song you just heard was Duvet by Boa. The song before that was Seiko Buff by Cocteau Twins, or Cocteau Twins, however you may pronounce it. Thank you, DJ Red Planet. Before that was All I Think About Now by Pixies, Kinky Love by Pale Saints, and let's talk about a show. Let's do a little show promo. I don't know what to do, but we're going to find one as I rummage through our little show promo thing. I don't know if I want to.
1: Why?
0: I'm sorry, DJ Red Planet. We got to support other people's shows. Your show just happened.
1: I know.
0: Anyways. 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
1: Yeah.
0: Also follow our Instagram at Dungeons and DJs. So yeah, make sure you tune into that if you really like D&D.
1: I agree.
0: Yeah, let's go to more music. Sunday by Sonic Youth is up now.

0: Okay, the song you just heard was another request by another lovely friend. That was Repetitive Monotonous. I don't know if I said that right, but whatever. By All Natural Lemon and Lime Flavors. The song before that was Every Shining Time You Arrive by Sunny Day Real Estate, and before that was Sunday by Sonic Youth. Let's do some more concert calendar. On Friday, October 2nd, Twisted Sister with Sebastian Bach playing at the Biggie Arena in West Springfield, Massachusetts. 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And, oh, Tuesday, October 13th, Mushroom Head with Fear Factory and Nine Treasures playing at Toad's Place in New Haven. That Fear Factory, that sounds fun.
1: That does sound
0: Fear
1: cool.
0: Factory is good.
1: I've admittedly never heard them before.
0: You never heard of Fear Factory?
1: No, I've heard of them. I just haven't
0: Oh.
1: heard music before.
0: Listen to their music.
1: I will. I will.
0: Anyways, here is Death Metal by Panchico.

Alright, I am back. So the songs you just heard were Burden by Mildly Allergic, Where's My Dini by Avlov, Ballad of Big Nothing by Elliot Smith, and we start this off with Death Metal by Panchico. And now we have just three more songs. Well, actually, I'm going to change that. We're going to only have two songs left. Here is Nodding Off by Narrowhead.

0: Okay, guys. The song you just heard was Woohoo by Fleshwater. Before that was Nodding Off by Narrowhead. And before that was Burden by Mildly Allergic.
1: All bangers.
0: All bangers.
1: All bangers.
0: I'm going to get off really quickly so the Moose Mix can start. So, yeah. Bye, guys. You just listened to my show. Peace.
1: Yay.

0: branches from the linden tree outside. Then into the green he ran, and was gone. Alone now again, with sunlight the color of the unicorn moving over the wall, and low clouds, and the hot July of New York about me. I think about Diamante's green eyes, or maybe the one called Dove, or others. Some I loved whose arms and names I never knew.
1: Hey guys! Hi! You're listening to the Moose Mix. This is WXCI Danbury. My name is Moose, and we're going to be playing some tunes tonight. So, hope you like it. You should call me up. It's 203-837-9924. That's 203-837-WXCI. I love you guys. Peace.

Hey guys, I have a PSA for you. For more information on warming centers and other resources available to Connecticut residents for winter storms and extreme cold weather events, call 211. Hope you learned something new. I'm gonna go back to the music now. Goodbye.

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0: What's up? 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Yeah. I'm trying to get the vinyl to play. 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Hi. Okay, guys. We're gonna have a little talk show real quick. I would say switch the vinyl to that one.
1: Alright.
0: I'll talk. Okay, guys. I don't know. I wasn't trained to do this. Just kidding, guys. I'm trained to be a DJ here at Western Connecticut State. Actually, yeah, I'll just play this. There we go.
2: Let us come together.
0: Some vinyl.
2: This is our meditation period.
0: For a few moments, we're gonna run it. So stay tuned, everybody.
2: Only to the sound of our own breathing.

0: 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Hi again. You're listening to The Moose Mix on WXCI. 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I don't think the needle is going to drop. It dropped? Okay.
1: Wait, that's epic.

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1: Hi. Hi, guys. Oh boy. This is WXCI Danbury. This is College Radio. My show's over. There's supposed to be a show after me. It's called On the Highway with DJ Low. But DJ Low is not here. So he's not going to be here. I'm sorry. Yeah. Bye. Love you.

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Ice chokers, cut the pie, ghetto stock brokers. In 89 had a line for the smokers. Still rock on like a king, my nuts hanging low. Nigga play the 4-4, ain't for show. 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

life. 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

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I had the ability to listen to one condition, left me fishing for the answer, on a mission trying to figure out where I went right, I had the angels taking guard to survive every single fight that I've been in, beginning to think about all the ones I lost. Every night I spent out spinning had a cost. To say it didn't isn't ignorant. I topped the holes with filament to block out all the noise of people who were still killing them in the city. Couldn't take it, but at least I got a baby. It would break me if I ever left.

0: baby. Heard you like music we're playing, so we're gonna keep a real, really good music for you. Yeah. Heard you like that hip hop, you know, yeah. 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
1: My name is DJ Cooper. 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I hope you guys are having an amazing night, and if you're driving, drive safe. 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
3: Baggy clothes, I would glass that she hide from the world, but I'm a sneaker.
4: Yo, this next song's for all the big guys out there who like to let it hang. This one's for you.
5: Truth,
6: nope. 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I've been in the sand drawing lines like

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Felt my wings extend full span, but times grow to them mercilessly. Stiff my breath, ain't as resolute, can't see past the stupendous walls. 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

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I guess we swimming now. We made a home within this wishing well. You get it well, we picked through every coin we found and wish we found the point we drowned. We built a fortress from the fortunes from above. Dreams amorphous, it was gorgeous, but of course it was your drug. I think my clock stopped ticking at 11:11. Ladybugs coat my sentences to preface the message. 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

0: I have this?
1: Hey, can I have this?
2: Hey, can I have this?
3: Hey, can I have this?
0: Yeah!
4: Hey,
0: can I have this? Hey, can I have this? Hey, can I have this? Hey, can I have this? Hey, can I have this?

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1: Sure.
0: It's like... Wah, wah, wah.
1: Sure.
0: Okay.
1: Yeah,
0: right.
1: Go for it.
0: 3, 2, 1.
2: Yo. 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

0: Yeah.
1: Alright. 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I write my name in
0: right. This is WXEI in Danbury. And we're gonna do a cypher. And it's gonna be awesome. With Paco and the Thunder. Paco and the Thunder's high. Zeke, Dex, Liam, Kelly, Gill in Washington, Connecticut, and Gavin Rennick.
2: G-Dizzle.
0: Yes, Sirski. So, we're gonna...
3: Let's see.
0: No, I'm trying to find...

0: unlike Gavin Rack and Liam Gill in the back of the shack, doing his buck bill, ooh, ooh, like a bird, floating on the water. Can Liam Gill get any taller before 18?
1: Ow,
0: just threw a water bottle at me. 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
1: I go, I cannot flow. 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

0: 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Clinch on the mic with no defeat.
1: Yo, my name is Zeke. 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

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That's a brother who rolling for all the streets. Freak. Ouch. WXEI Freak Show.

0: chillin' now. 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Got a Louis belt on, you know he's popping out for his day one.
1: Oh, he is. So much. He thought it was me that would make the girl so fine. He came up with you and now she looking divine. She wanna talk to you and pour the ounce of wine. Now I came in with a 45 on my strap. Came in with a Glock and I keep it with my tet. Poop change the beak and bring it back. Run with it once on time and drink it tat like a tat. Okay, I thought it was me, that's like it. Geez. That's it? Yeah. That was a long one.
2: It's 4 minutes and 30 seconds.
1: I forgot that song was like long.
2: It is long.
1: But it's funky.
2: Okay, can Dex get a couple words in?
3: Oh yeah, hello. Hello everyone.
1: Fire us on the beginning of the beat.
3: Oh wait, yeah, I gotta hear it. Hold on, let me put on the headphones.
4: Yeah, man. Give them to him. Go.
3: Oh. Oh. Yeah. Ooh. Oh.
1: I get a sip.
5: We got Dex in the studio! We got Dex in the studio!
1: Oh, that's nothing. I'm gonna get some ice.
3: Okay. Eeny, meeny, miny, moe. Catch a tiger by its toe. If it hollers, let it go.
1: What?
3: Eeny, meeny, miny, moe. Eeny, meeny, miny, moe. Whoa.
0: And we running it back slow. And we talking with my bro. He told me that I'll never be as freaky as he. How the hell you gonna be talking to me?
3: You'll never be as freaky as me.
1: I'm coming in with my brother Ezekiel. I'm not freaky as Z. Coming in with his Glock, it's strapped to his T. Dressed
3: That's
1: with a
3: true.
1: Tie, looking sexy as me. I gotta run it up, stack it up. I'm getting punched like a gut. I'm fucking it up. I'm sorry for that word, I never meant to say it. F-U-C-K, that's the way I wanna go and raise it.
6: You know I've been gone.
4: Read it.
6: You know
4: yo, I'm about to whip it. Going mob in the sob. About to go chill my boy Rob. I actually have a boy named Rob. I'm still going chill my boy Rob.
3: Shout out all the Robs out there though.
1: Shout out Cooper, that's my guy. He came from the bottom, the trenches, my brother Cooper. He kept on stacking all the Benjamins. The better, the cheddar, the one you wanna get. The way he talking to me, he's talking to my he wanna get it. The way he's stacking the cheddar, the way he wanted to pit it, to patter up on the statter. The way I'm going to Staten, the island chicken, like whipping, I'm going in like the New York God in the nick in it. Ooh.

0: Shout out Dex. 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
1: Yo.
0: 21 Dallas Cowboys. 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
1: Exiting the premises. Good night, Danbury. Good night, Connecticut. Good night, world, bro.
0: WXCI Danbury, we love you.
2: I hope
1: everybody feels the love of this broadcast.
2: Oh, yeah.
1: I love you all.
0: Love from Danbury.
1: I love everybody.
2: Drive safe. Sleep.
1: Not everybody.
0: Safety.
1: You know, everybody.
0: Per usual.
1: Some people.
0: Don't have a heart attack.

0: listening to myself and recently on dating. These women that been getting so intoxicating, the way they wanna talk to me, manipulating. Manipulate my thoughts and leave me for the breaking.
1: That was fun.
2: That was good.
1: That was fun. No, hold on, wait.
3: Yeah!
1: Oh my god.
3: What?
4: What?
3: Okay.
4: Okay.
5: He's so weird.
1: Alright. What do we got? I got...
2: What do you have?
1: Oh, what about... Yeah, go for it. Have it. My flow is vivid, I give it 200%. That's 100 for me and 100 for the rent. I got Liam Kelly Gill sitting down in a chair, which is kind of fair. He's got a lot of weight to lug around, all around town. Just kidding, he's very spitting for a little skinny kid. And he's chilling right now, he pleases the crowd. Liam Kelly Gill, why don't you hop up on the mic? I won't say it twice, he keeps throwing stuff at me like pens and paper. Can't you just do that stuff later? We on air right now. Can't you tone it down? Turn white to brown. So stinky, so smelly. Why'd you let it crust like O.D. Nelly? Crusting on the radio. I pop it out from my day one bro. Liam Kelly Gill, he's here. Liam Kelly Gill, he's here. Can't you hear? Everybody's speaking to you. Not one, not two, but three. People in the stew, they free me. Liam is creepy, busting it down. I'ma let him know that this is my town, and I chill with my bros. Gavin is still on his phone. Can't he leave Instagram Reels alone? Just hop on the mic. I'm not gonna say this dang crap twice. I can't swear, that's against the rules. I don't even go here, I'm a tool. I'm an asset, not a leader. I'm a rapper, not a speaker. A singer maybe. He just got up for his baby. And we locked everybody out. Liam Gill at the door, he's yelling loud. And so is Paco. Paco's gonna freestyle for y'all. He's standing crazy tall. Gonna build up a wall. Grab that John, I'ma hit that crawl. Go.
0: Go J go, go J go, go J go.
1: Paco in the mic,
0: yeah. Paco in the thunder, I hit him and then I wonder. Talking to your girl and she's always just so a wonder. Special, she's so great, she's looking so special, date. I'ma talk to Liam and take him out on a date. After that I'll take him back right to my bed. Have him doing crazy stuff right in my head. I don't know what he been saying, talking to dead. Liam, oh my god, I got too much.
1: Is this water?
0: I can go back. It's
1: lemon water.
2: Lemon water?
0: It's just lemon water.
1: There's nothing else in it.
0: There's nothing else in it. I've been drinking this at work, Cooper. It's just my lemon.
4: It's so bitter.
1: No, it's not. Oh, God. No, it's...
4: It's so delightful. It wakes you up in the winter.
1: It tastes how body odor smells. Oh, my God.
0: No, dude, it's like lemonade. Gavin, you want to get in on this?
1: Too little of nothing.
0: The lemon water.
1: It's too little of nothing.
0: It is all the lemon juice. In my purified drinking water from my faucet. Well, not from my faucet, but from my water well.
1: Get on.
0: My water well. My water well.
1: This lemon is disgusting. He thought it was something. He came in with the bottle. He's like, Cooper, you gotta hit this full throttle.
0: Throttle.
1: I took a sip. It was, I can't say that word, deliberately. Come into my city and see me drinking this cat pee light liquid from him. All my flows are explicit.
0: I'm on a nude beach and I'm feeling the physics.
1: Physics!
0: Physics, yeah, Jubilation and Fortnite had people going crazy. Kids in 7th grade looking brazy with a iced out fist full of necklaces. I know they came in for breakfasts. Now I'm playing. Now this beat sounds like
3: profit. Say stuff!
0: Liam Gill, I came
1: don't
0: in.
1: Go that loud.
0: Liam, that was really loud and it peaked and it scared me a little bit, but I don't know what you're doing with your hairy self.
1: He thought he was top shelf.
0: He thought he was
3: Gavin!
1: Like a
4: how is it so loud when he does it?
1: Because he yells.
4: Oh, are you just like yelling?
1: Yeah.
4: Oh.
1: Yeah, it's worse.
4: I thought he was just like. I got scared.
3: Gavin.
4: Oh.
3: See?
4: You can control.
3: Yeah.
4: Okay.
3: What are you talking
1: What's
3: about?
1: What's this one? What is this?

0: came in and I'm stretched. And when I know he wants it, yeah. Come in shooting, aiming with my test. Check, check, I'm on the checklist. Crunching and making, I'm gonna get up on the jet. At tip lit with the PJ private jet. I've been looking for your girl in the...
1: Come in and fly in my private jet.
2: One.
1: Liam Gill's in my roster, but he's not there yet. I need to purchase him a flight, direct. Liam in my bed, erect.
2: Don't fly,
1: here we are on the light switch, I hit this. Switch flow is just like I'm legitness. Hit on the skate park, that was legitness. I got glasses and a big forehead. That's me. Chilling on TV with Steve Harvey. That's me. Just kidding, I'm not that color. But low-key, man, he was my brother. Got it.

0: like your rack day. You're gonna shake it hard like it's your rack day.
1: Rack, it's a rack attack. Rack came in with a strap. Yeah, looking for the tech.
2: Put the headphones on,
1: rap.

0: it.
1: You're right, that was like the way to go with it. He goes, go up.
2: Except, I don't think Gavin
1: was on it.
3: I don't got anything.
1: Give him a black boy match light beat.
4: Give him a.
1: That's bedtime beat. That sounded crazy when I said that. With the stupid reverb.

0: Yeah.
1: Madame, you mean myself? Oh yeah. She want my age, she want to talk to me. She want to talk, she want to talk to me clear. She want to catch me and talk to me near. She want to talk back for

0: coming. Gavin Rackety coming inside of my home. That was my bro.
1: G-Dog.
0: Just like a gnome.
1: Gavin.
0: He's sitting in my front yard looking so pretty. Liam Killer Gill got.
1: What?
0: I can't say it. Hop in this John. Hop in this whip.
1: Hop in this
0: Super Saiyan. What was he saying? Oh yeah, it was nonsense. Bibbidi

0: actual first name is Cooper. Don't worry, I signed the guest sheet. Don't test me. I'm zesty. Hop on the beat and go. Let me in.
1: Cooper, Alaska.
0: I'm a Nick Fiend. I wanna pop in a Zen.
1: I don't like Zens. They make me nauseous. I get sick.
0: Truth. Nicotine addiction is bad for your family and your health.
1: Don't do drugs, kids.
0: If you need help, call a supporting number near you. Or, what is it, 311? Wait, that's the suicide.
1: If that's not the one you want to call, don't do that. You're not that helpful now.
0: Okay.
1: But you are later in life.

0: much. He had a double lunch up in this whip. I had a double whopper from BK. I can't run away, I'm trying to get huge, just like Liam Gill too. Gotta stop saying that.
1: Yo, Gilly.
0: It ain't funny no more.
1: Hey, Gilly. Coming into Philly. It's a different beat, what's that beat?
0: Yeah, different beat.
1: It's a different, like, the beat pack almost?
0: Yeah.
1: Oh, cool.

strike. Leave them out like pikes. Don't watch the NFL, don't mess with the Vikes. But I do, the Cowboys, the Cowgirls, they don't like you. Number four, on my back like that, Chris Cott. I'ma kiss on one time, nah. One shot to the net like guys, like did like dot, like hit like hot. I'ma hit that shot like a dee hoo hoo. I wanna do that so bad, cause I was just like, ooh.

0: it's just like an hour of like freestyles, and it's cool, but like yeah, we do need Gavin, but this is a good vibe. It's okay, I don't have anything either.
1: Yeah, I don't either.
2: Yeah, but I can't sing.
0: All I can do is sing, I can't even rap.
2: No, I can't sing anything.
1: I can't sing, but I can rap.
0: That's why we're a walking W, Jacob.
2: I can't do
1: W duo.
0: Yeah, so, if anyone's listening at all, I'm Cooper, C-O-U-P-E-R, and I'm with Paco and the Thunder, P-A-C-O and the Thunder. We make music together, we do a lot of different genres, and we're on all streaming platforms if you want to check that out. But I doubt you will, because you're probably driving or half asleep right now, it's 2 in the morning. If you're driving, you should be safe. We're going to do a quick PSA right now on smoking. When you were 6, you learned how to ride a bike. When you were 13, you got your first girlfriend. When you turned 16, you got your driver's license, your first car. And at 18, you died. You don't smoke cigarettes. Don't vape. Don't do any nicotine products. Don't smoke anything. It's not safe. Don't smoke anything at all. Don't take anything you don't know what is. We're in an epidemic right now where even if you think you know what you're taking, you really don't. And it's really hard to tell people not to do it at all. But, like, sometimes you just be more safe if you're in that type of environment. And as comfortable as it would be to say yes in front of all your friends that are doing the same thing, sometimes it's cool and okay to say no. And if they're really your friends, they'll be okay with that too. So, all drugs are bad no matter what. Whether you need a vice, or you need it to function, you're on medication, it shouldn't be something that you rely on, no matter what, unless it is prescribed to you. Most of the time you're really better without it, and when you're self-medicating, the biggest help you can do yourself is see how you feel without it. But this is a vibe tonight. Thank you for freestyling with me, Gavin and Paco and Dex and Zeke. And Liam said a few kind words too.
1: Yeah, he threw more things than he said.
0: Yeah, he did. He kept throwing balls of paper and
1: pencils and pens and stuff.
0: I don't know why you did. Like, why did you do that? He said he was making baskets.
1: You threw stuff at me too. Like, old tissue. I don't even know if that was used or not.
3: LeBron James hairline.
0: Me and Gavin have been laughing at like stuff that's not even funny.
3: It's funny.
0: No, like that's hilarious. But like we've been like pulling up like slop on Instagram.
1: I'll be
0: on Reels and I'm like, Gavin, look at this, and it's like
1: possible AI slop.
4: Mama Coco.
0: No. It's like
1: I got
3: imagery.
0: It's like the last scene of Coco, and then like he's like, Mama Coco, like your song, remember this?
1: Oh, the
0: and, no, but then he sits
3: the
0: down.
3: Skeleton
0: and,
3: one.
0: Yeah, but then he sits down and plays like the bam,
3: because he's playing the
0: And he plays a plans for the zombies thing, and then like Mama Coco opens her mouth and goes.
1: That's crazy day for you, bro.
0: I can't
1: do it. That's when they get into his house.
3: This sounds like a.
0: We can't turn up. What is this?
1: I don't know.
3: Is that like?
0: They call me Crazy Dave. I'm the king of the plants. Catch me outside, I'm paving the roads up with my mans. I do not swing that way, but that is okay.
3: Getting to the end of the lemon water.
0: Lemon water's gross.
3: That's good.
0: Toss that.
3: Drink the whole thing at work, guys.
0: Pause that.
3: 8
0: please
3: hour
0: don't
3: shift.
0: Put that in your mouth. Please. Oh my god, he's going for it. Oh my god, a golden shower. Hop inside of that for it. Ooh. About a ring ding.
3: Yeah,
0: I'm out of gas.
3: I'm out of gas, okay.
0: Hey, think, here, wait. Watch this.
3: Something.
0: Okay.
3: Is it like that beat?
1: Like a dog, like ring ting ting ting.
3: Oh!
0: Carcinogens.
2: Ring carcinogens.
1: What is the
2: other
1: one?
2: Don't smoke carcinogens.
1: Yeah, don't do drugs. That includes carcinogens.
3: It's a great message tonight.
0: It is a
1: it's
0: great
1: song. Every day.
3: Was it some sexy girl in the cover?
0: Don't identify them like that.
3: Yeah. I'm not saying that.
1: I don't know.
3: That was AI.

0: call me David. Call me Vincent Price. The way that I clinch on the mic. Slow it down. Divine ice.
1: You want to slow it down?
0: Oh my god, you can. Oh. Yeah, I came in through.
2: It's a cool beat, so we'll use it. Let's hop on the mic now.

0: fish, he only loves Powerade. 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This guy's about to die. Super fly, super quick, super sticky wet.
1: Mega Man.
0: He said Mega Man.
1: They added Mega Man to Fortnite. Yeah, I play it all Mega night. Man. I do it like it's lice. Got it in my hair, itchy, it's sticky. I don't know what to do. It was the blicky. The people came through in the hood. They told me my life was full of goods. I love the way she came in through wearing a hood.
2: My name is Patchy. I'ma go in the plunder. I'm low-key a pirate. And I can't help but plunder all of this gold. I'm taking my ship to an island where there is no gold. Or so I'm told. I am a straight adventurer. Hop in my boat and I'ma send to her a potion in a bottle, a note. SpongeBob's tweaking.
0: Dude, don't scream into the...
1: I forgot, it's like Liam.
0: No, it's like peeking.
1: It's like Liam, yeah.

0: Van Ross. Never too much.
1: Never too much.
2: Like.
1: Never too much.
2: Cardi said it.
1: Never too much.
3: Hey, wait. You know this one, right?
0: All right.
3: I want to be on this, bro.
0: Here
2: what Kanye
0: you. Poison.
2: Luther Van
3: Ross. He's getting
2: Ross.
3: Like some life. Yeah.
0: I'm pulling up the
2: Kanye's
0: karaoke version.
3: That's great.
0: The OC is like.

0: looking like Gavin Rash got the palm of my hand. Gavin Rash having a good time, looking so fine, looking like he gonna live my real dime. Coming through with some popcorn, going to the movies, looking like he gonna see Scream. On the TV, looking so big, it was 25 inches bigger than me, oh!
1: Gavin, you have to ask for a glass of water.
2: I took off that.
1: May I please have a glass of water?
2: I don't got the
1: May I please
2: on.

0: That was in Kelly's
1: But I can't wait for his love, cause he's rocking my boat.
2: Okay.
1: He gills me up with his love, cause he's filling up. Oh, Gilly, get him in his feelings. Let me get a little head and let me hear Billy and the Liam Kelly with his feelings. Transition into the hat?
0: Yeah, let's go.
2: This is a great song.
0: Yeah. Quite indeed.
3: We're gonna be like, well, who are those guys?
4: We're gonna...

0: please.
1: No need for a pause. Got your goat.
0: No need for applause.
1: Got your goat. Got your goat.
0: All for you.
1: I love my goat. Shout out my gilly.
2: Man, we do a Cardi. Never too much. Sorry. Think about the gilly.
0: I haven't had this much fun since I was in the Three St. Peters.
1: Do jumping.
0: Jumping? Like, are you gonna jump?
1: The one on... Do you know that one, Coop?
3: He lets me on his team this year. I haven't been part of a team since I...

let him know, can't let him know, can't let him know, huh? Get in your goat, get in your goat. Washington know, huh? They send the Addy and they pull up a ghost. Want you to know, huh? Tell me, tell me, tell me now.

0: she got a goat. Think about it.
1: Like, Liam came in like I summoned him with the goat.
0: He really did, though. You weren't even a 4-hour song to you.
1: Like, he wasn't,
0: you weren't even
1: hearing,
0: there for
1: like, he was listening.
0: Oh, you heard it.
1: Oh. It's funny.
2: Cause it was just like, it was blasting outside. You could tell.
1: I was like,
0: oh, that's awesome.
1: I heard in my ear, like, is that just?
2: She gotta go. He gotta go.
1: No way.
2: She gotta go.
3: He gotta go. She gotta go. He gotta go. She gotta go. He gotta go. She gotta go. He gotta go. She gotta go. He gotta go. She gotta go. Gotta go. She gotta go.
0: Wanna come to my house? Rent a goat from Liam.
4: My name is Cooper, baby. That's my first name.
0: C-O-O-P-E-R.
4: My name is Cooper.
0: That's the correct spelling. If you wanna spell it like his music.

0: I'm on bed again.
1: My name is Cooper. Paco in the Thunder is residing on Bandcamp.
0: No, I don't reside on Bandcamp. That's just one of my songs.
1: He's also on Bandcamp.
0: I'm also on Bandcamp.
1: On top of many other platforms. Paco in the Thunder's on Spotify, Apple, and YouTube.
0: My old songs are still on.
1: He's on Deezer and
0: Apple
1: Muse.
0: Music.
1: He's on Deezer and Muse and LimeWire.
0: Shout out Amazon Music.
2: And Amazon Music.
0: Shout out
3: about Amazon
4: Last
3: music.
4: FM. It
0: helps a lot of moms.
4: Paco got a lot of Scrabbles right now.
0: Because, like, they can shut, like, I think Pandora. I don't know where that's coming from. Like, are we on Pandora?
2: Yeah, I get Pandora streams.
0: Yeah. Some of his mom's, like, pulling up the Cooper stations, like, yo, let me get some streams, bro.
4: Bro, Pandora streams is the service that every teacher was using back when we were kids, so.
2: I don't know, okay. Like, so, let's see.
0: Get my grandma to, like, repeat my song one day all day.
4: Pandora.
0: She don't even got Spotify, but let's, like, get her YouTube in her basement on, like, loop, you know what I'm saying?
4: Yeah, she wouldn't even know it.
0: Well, she would know, but she'd be like, why is my, like, Wi-Fi so slow?
2: Okay, this is kind of crazy.
0: I can't watch Gunsmoke.
2: So, out of my top five, like, most streaming services, guess where Spotify is?
0: Oh, it tells you?
2: Yeah.
4: Number five.
2: Number three and five? It's not on the top five.
4: Okay, well, really? I was assuming it was lowest.
0: Where's it, because of YouTube?
2: No, number one is Meta. Number two is Line Music.
0: Does Meta mean, like, Instagram?
2: Yeah. Instagram, Facebook.
0: That's
2: Meta, Facebook, Line Music. Yeah. Third is TikTok.
4: Yeah.
2: Fourth.
0: Oh, so this is taking accountability for all the social.
4: Yeah. Fourth is SoundCloud.
2: Fourth is Apple Music.
4: Dang.
2: Fifth is YouTube.
4: I was gonna say YouTubers.
2: You it's only showing you that.
0: Show me that.
4: Wait.
0: Show me that.
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2: I can't actually see. Oh wait,
4: I just assumed SoundCloud based off of Simi Like Your Wine. 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
2: Alright, so it doesn't go in order, but Spotify is actually not on the top 8. It's not even on the top 8.
4: So.
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4: You can pay for Snapchat Plus soon.
2: With 1 cent? Dude, I don't think so.
4: No, it's building up, trust. They're gonna give you enough to give you a free membership.
2: I wish.
4: It's passive income. It grows offline.
2: I gotta start making like a bunch of like Spotify accounts and leaving them on loop for years.
4: Yeah.
2: And then they'll be like, wow, Cooper, so many listens. I'm like,
4: spot your listens, man.
2: That's against TOS.
4: It is.
2: I think there's like bot detection.
4: Yeah, no, there's definitely a way to do that because no one does it, clearly.
2: Because I feel like they would like text you like, hey, Cooper, you have like 10 monthly listeners and you had one listener yesterday and they listened to a song 800 times last night. What's that about?
4: Yeah, what is that?
2: And they'd be like,
4: about?
2: Okay.
4: Oh.
2: Mm. But if you make enough accounts,
4: they won't know.
2: They won't know. Enough accounts with enough VPNs.
4: Yeah, they're old. Oh, I thought that was...
2: Liam, what do you think is the best way for, like up-and-coming artists to get their music out there? Do you think botting is the answer?
4: This is an expert speaking.
2: Screaming in the streets. Like
4: streaming.
2: L.A. and New York type of...
4: Like
5: yelling it out of building windows.
2: This is my
4: girl's
2: hat!
4: How about, like,
5: the first 30 seconds of your song over and over. It's
2: really gonna annoy, like a TikTok audio.
4: You could also rent out a billboard. Would you do that?
2: Too much money. Too much, like,
4: no, bro, you're gonna get a lot of clicks. That's what Liam would do. Like, that's what he told us.
2: Yeah, I know.
5: I told you?
4: Yeah, because he's the expert, right?
2: I feel like, you're like Lil Mabu, like Nepo Baby type of industry plant with a lot of money backing you,
4: like,
2: it's really hard to, like, buy a billboard and get an actual return on it.
4: He's got no clout right now. That was all for like views. Like no one was listening to his music, bro. Like maybe you listen to Math Rap and like one time just to see like what people are talking about, but you're not adding that to your playlist. I mean, unless you are.
2: I was not a fan. Actually, I know someone in our school, who we know. I'm gonna mute the mic and say the name really quick. Yeah. So.
4: Yo. Wait.
2: So. She used to like. She loved Lil Mabu.
4: Whoa!
2: She loved
4: that's
2: Lil
4: so. I mean, I'm not surprised, but that's really funny.
2: All right, hold on. I gotta go mute again. 3, 2.
4: That's.
2: Yeah, no, that's it. Is crazy.
5: No, like.
4: I mean. there had to be someone out there, so. He's throwing stuff again.
2: You can say it out loud. It's a, what?
4: He said. Yo.
2: Okay, hold on. You can say that on it. Like,
4: Kyle Rich.
2: Kyle Rich.
4: And four. You said 401.
0: 4-1. Like Jen Carter. Like Ta-Ta.
2: Yeah.
0: Because they were like, what? The Roxy.
4: Oh, okay. That makes sense. Shout out Roxy.
2: No, don't shout out Roxy.
0: Shout out Paco and the Thunder, Cooper and Gavin Rack and Ian Kelly.
4: Bro, the DJs are weird.
2: Can I get to the end? Sweet end.
0: Shout out ASAP Rocky.
2: Yeah, we like ASAP Rocky.
4: I saw him in concert.
2: He bagged Rihanna, we like that.
4: I saw him in concert in Philly.
0: Shout out Stevie Wonder.
4: Yeah, it was cool.
2: I think I remember that. Was that a long time ago?
4: It was like during the summer.
2: Oh.
4: So
2: I don't remember
4: it's
2: that.
4: Been months.
2: Yeah, me and him were tight.
4: Yeah.
2: Dude,
4: I saw him in his helicopter.
2: The Bruno Mars concert was my first real concert, besides, I saw...
4: I was going to go to that one, my ticket got sold.
2: I saw Barry Manilow when I was 10, which I guess...
4: Oh, that's cool. Wait, that was... Really? You live in like a... That's crazy.
2: Yeah, my mom took me because I loved Barry Manilow, and she's like, there's a concert at Foxwoods.
4: Yeah, but there was nothing since then until... Bruno.
2: Local shows, everything shows.
4: Oh, yeah,
2: like, random people. Like, I guess people who are big in the scene, sure, I've seen them, but like... Bruno Mars, like that's a step up.
4: That's like the last semi-big concert. Like
2: I know,
4: like
2: not
4: real...
2: even like a Red Veil type of like stage of like listener basis. I haven't even seen someone like that.
4: Bro,
2: like
4: I wanted artist? To see Red Veil in concert, but it just didn't happen. I couldn't get Elijah to come out. Like I would have had to.
2: That's pretty high.
0: That's like pedestal.
4: Especially
0: high.
4: Yo, because Red Veil is on tour right now with Peggy, I think. Red Veil is doing shows with. Yeah, with Peggy, I think, because I think Kingdom Hearts Key, that's my guess.
0: Look up Bluefish Tuna.
4: But also, I mean, Panchico was like the last real artist I saw in concert.
2: Oh, wait, Panchico counts.
4: And well, there was also two other bands that are like successful, well, three. Because there was Sundust, Glixen.
2: Glixen was so fire.
4: Did we miss the openers or no? It was just those two. And then Panchico. No, I think it was just those three. Yeah. They all did really good. I can't believe I got a picture with all the members besides the drummer of Glixen.
2: Bluefish Tuna.
4: I'm gonna need another one though.
2: I don't know what this is. I don't know. Bluefish
4: Tuna.
2: A bunch of like tuna carving just came. Yes. Rich.
4: Wretch. Yes. Like wretch. Like I'm retching.
5: Yeah, right there.
2: It's
5: like
2: a gross word.
5: It just means
2: you're
5: throwing tuna there?
2: Yeah, I know, but that's like
4: he's
2: the song.
4: Right,
2: that's like just the song.
4: You want the instrumental?
2: Yeah, I don't think this is a
0: big
2: enough.
0: Niche?
2: I guess it's too niche to get an instrumental.

0: What do you think of this?
1: Dead Friends instrumental?
2: Rich.
0: Sleep is for the birds.
1: Oh, Rich the Kid did it this way. I know, dude, chill. Why people go around telling me, are you Little Rodney's son? Because I'm Little Rodney's son.
0: Little Rodney's son.
1: Hey, why is you blaming me, yo?
0: Nah, my fault, OG. Nah, no, my fault, OG. And then you're Little Travis.
1: Rich the Kid? I don't know.
0: Little Travis dog on yourself.
2: He's got one leg.
1: He's got one leg.
0: Only one. It's probably your leg.
2: That's not what I thought it was.
0: Oh. My fault.
1: The channel's called Tyrone's Cringe Heaven.
0: Wait, what's that?

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1: No, don't do that.
0: I'ma be making hard beats, cause they can't match me.
1: Beats a lot.
0: I'm an audiophile freak, and I can't stop rapping on the track.
2: Can I
0: one
2: get
0: day this
2: that,
0: all
2: please.
0: Be throwback to one day when I was just a kid rapping up in the studio, checking the bars.
2: I'm thirsty.
0: Getting far,

0: bag of Dorito.
1: I don't want to hear the Hunted Dance. I don't even know what that was. What was Hunted Dance?
0: Okay, what do you think, honey?
1: Hunted Dance going to be trap.
0: I assume it'll be like...
1: Trap is a bit harder.
2: Well, just play it, like, and we'll find out. Get some Comethazine.
1: Maybe. What is it? It's going to be the opposite, guys. It's
0: like, boom, bap.
1: Boom, bap.
0: Oh, God.
1: Is it?
2: I can't even look at the computer screen like those two can, so I'm just going with what they're saying.
1: That's dark. Yeah.
2: I'm gonna get a twinkle.
1: I get it. Here's what? I'm parched. Go. Now they're both bare. You don't wear no clothes in here.
0: I am a pterodactyl!
1: Yeah!
0: My plan of attack is practical.
1: Practical?
0: They can't see me.
3: Oh, Gavin.
4: Whoa, Gabba, came in with my Gavin, came in Mortal Kombat, that's my tactic, whack it, came in with a clip, automatic, straps in hand, like it's a bad biz, business, strizdiz, strangle Drake, that's my drizzy, my drizz friend, my homie, my dizzy, I'm getting dizzy, too many sippies, sippy cups, I'm getting litty.
0: Oh, Drizzy Drake, come out to play. You got a weird sense of ideology, you say. You want a goth baddie and you'll bark for her on Instagram. How am I supposed to associate with you? You my fam. Just kidding.
1: What's he doing nowadays?
0: Like your nothing. Stomach building then a building. You built like a juice box. And you locked up like Fort Knox socially. No one wants to be your Brody. Crody. Toronto. Can you...
1: Wait. You think this the six? You think we talking the stick? We think we talking about your Mortal Kombat with my blick? I came in automatic. I wanna go and strap it. I'm talking to your girl and she don't know what is the tactic. Like Bactus, I'm coming.

0: I know that she come in through with an automatic hoe. She wanna shoot back and forth with the bitch Draco. I don't know what he do on the day though, like Lalo. He come in through with automatics, hey those.
1: But can you pay those?
2: No, he cannot. He getting broke as a... Oh.
3: That was a good dodge. Opposed to a Ford. Liam Kelly Gill is my lord. I can't afford the bus pass. Run it back to day one. We had tons of fun. Gonna hit that John. Do the run and gun. No Cuphead.
4: I'ma
3: go
4: like
3: to bed real soon. It's 3 in the morning very soon.
4: Arctic Monkeys. Powerpuff Girls, love them.
3: All right.
4: Do you know that like store in the mall with like the cool like Japanese plushies, Cooper?
3: The
4: Muchi, no. What's it called? It's the bag I have.
3: You got a bag?
4: Yeah, the one I keep my stew in, the white one. It's actually from the store. It's like Toomey.
3: I don't know,
4: Toozy or something.
3: Wait, Gavin in here?
4: Gav.

This was cool. This was fun. This was, I know. This was cool. This was fun. For everyone driving still, if anyone's listening at all, be safe. And I want you to have a great night. You guys are loved, appreciated, and we were happy that you listened. Thank you.

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0: Ha!
2: There's cancer in the rain, and the earth's on fire. It's the truth, baby. I'm no liar. There's cancer in the rain, and the earth's on fire.
3: Fuck it. Let's go. Oh, Barry, come on, man. Another round. Come on, Barry. Another round. Yeah. So somebody put the game on. Somebody put the game on. Yeah. Yeah. What's the name of that song? Kelsey, what's the name of that song? It's like, feel so fine. Feel so fine. Yeah. Try to find it. Yeah. I really like this place. Yeah, I really like this place, man. It's nice. Here's another bartender. I can get my drink a little faster. I'm gonna sing that fucking song. I feel so fine. I feel so fine. Yeah. I ain't like them. I feel different. I'll tell you how it is. Yeah. I got friends. Yeah, and they got friends. And they got friends. So what? So what, pussy? Leave me outside. No, fuck you! No, fuck you! Yeah, yeah, I'm fucking pissed! Fuck. I'll be right back, I got a piss. Wait, where are you going, baby? Take our time. Yeah, sure, yeah. I'm blind. Yeah. I'ma have you like a record, baby. You know what I mean? Yeah. Going around, around, around, around, around, around, around, around, around, around, around, around. Yeah. Let's go back to mine. I don't put up a fight. Shut up. Let me ask you a question.

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0: A prisoner of the commercial radio and pop organization, held against her will and deprived of new music. Furthermore, she is about to be placed in the Crapo Subjection Tank, where she will be submerged in a vat oozing with the skankiest of slimy, drippy, pointless Crapo demon spoozle known to mankind.
1: Oh, you mean pop music?
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Another weekend morning. Well, technically afternoon. The silence of screen time children in headphones. The soft whisper outside of traffic like surf swell. It could almost be idyllic. In bed he checks his alerts, scrolls the socials, he reads the news. In the bathroom mirror, he's all grease and grey, his pale face pillow creased, his eyes bloodshot.

Sir Ufkin won. These Gregorian vows he makes to himself are a waste of time. And time doesn't matter to the cosmos, so why should it matter to him? It's just a frame to hang his humdrum hopes on. It's just a measure of his decay. He knows he'll cave.

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And you can find us on social media on Instagram and Facebook. How are y'all doing? My name is DJ Starstruck. I am WXCI's current news director. And I came in relatively unprepared today. I mean, I threw my set list together within, like, the last 30 minutes or so because I am the master of cramming. I treat my set lists like I do my schoolwork. Done moments before it's due. Anyways, it's great to have you all here today. I don't know if anyone's listening right now. It is a little early. But, my set list today, it's a little bit interesting. I mean, it's not like super, super niche or out there, but I have some King Gizzard coming up next. I have my favorite band, Redbone, and, you know, a little bit of Billy Joel mixed in. We'll see what else is on there, because honestly, I am so tired. I should have pounded some caffeine before I came here, but I didn't, so I don't even remember what I've stuck on there. It's running down somewhere, though. Anyways, this is King Gizzard and the Lizard Wizard. Dead stick. Do, do, do, do, do.

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Here's some shows we have coming up. The Wishing Well with DJ Shamrock. Join DJ Shamrock on The Wishing Well, Friday, 12 to 1, as we tumble down your favorite Midwest emo and alternative rock tracks with some pop thrown in, music that will make you feel lucky. That's The Wishing Well with DJ Shamrock, now Fridays, 12 to 1 p.m. Be sure to check that out. We also have Expeditions with Coyote, Sundays, 6 to 9 p.m. Join your host Coyote for Expeditions, your weekly deliberately disjointed radio show featuring none of your favorite musicians but tons of everyone else, only here on 91.7 FM, WXEI Danbury. Last but not least, we have Whimsytopia with DJ Ladybug. That is on Mondays, 5 to 7. Bug out with DJ Ladybug as she takes you on a journey to Whimsytopia, filled with music of all genres that is nothing but whimsical. Whimsytopia with DJ Ladybug. Again, that is Mondays, 5 to 7. That last song you just heard was God Is Calling Me Back Home by King Gizzard and the Lizard Wizard. Before that, we had Wovoka by Redbone. And, of course, we started out with King Gizzard and the Lizard Wizard's Dead Stick. Up next we have Billy Joel, I Go to Extremes, and Bad Citizen by Hey Geronimo. I really hope you all enjoy. Thank you for joining me. I am DJ Starstruck. Do, do, do.

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Thank you all for joining me. I am DJ Starstruck. You just heard Billy Joel's I Go to Extremes and Bad Citizen by Hey Geronimo. Up next, we have a slightly extended version of a classic song that anyone who's seen Guardians of the Galaxy may know. This is Redbone's Come and Get Your Love off their album Wovoka. I'm DJ Starstruck. Thank you for joining me.

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That is right, WXEI 91.7 FM. My name is DJ Starstruck. You are listening to, I do believe I forgot to announce my show title earlier, Supernova Standouts, which is really where I throw on whatever the heck I please. It changes every week. Sometimes there's a theme, sometimes there's no theme. And sometimes I just rip stuff off the shelves. Thank you all for joining me. Let's take a look at our concert calendar. Let's see. Today is what, the 25th? We have Black Veil Brides playing at Toyota Oakdale Theater in Wallingford. We also have Cabaret Voltaire and I Speak Machine playing at Knockdown Center in Queens. Sunday, September 27th, we have Nitzer Ebb playing at Webster Hall in Manhattan. Tuesday, September 29th, playing at the Ridgefield Playhouse, we have UB40. That is in Ridgefield, I would hope. Let's see, we've got a favorite of mine, and I so wish I could be there. We have, on October 1st, that's a Thursday, Steam Power Giraffe playing at the Webster in Hartford. Then a Steam Power Giraffe, October 1st, playing at the Webster in Hartford. Please check them out. They're not on the East Coast very often. They're one of my favorite bands. I'm a big fan. I've been in love with them since I was 15, and I'm 21 now. The day after, Friday, October 2nd, we have Geese playing at Westside Tennis Club, Forest Hills, in Queens. Got a lot of stuff in Queens on here. Actually not really, just two. Three if you count the one on September 19th, but we're not going to talk about that one. That's fast. Last one I'll do for now, on Sunday, October 4th, we have Slater playing at Brooklyn Paramount in Brooklyn. Well, that would make sense, wouldn't it? Now, let's see. Let's pull out some liners. We have the Eclectic Mind Show with DJ Anders. 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In theory. Let's see, what else do we have in our little batch here? Da da da da da. Oh, what do you know? It's the show that's on after me. 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Join us for the weekend warm-up with DJ Julian. 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That is from 9 a.m. to noon. DJ Julian will be on after my show is all wrapped up. Let's see, we got any more? Let's do this one. We've got the Knight's Court. Fanfare trumpet noise. Okay, oh. That's a little better. The DJ in shining armor is seeking brave adventurers for his most daring journey yet. 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That's us. That is us. Thank you all for joining me. My name is DJ Starstruck. 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

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This is DJ Starstruck, and you are listening to Supernova Standouts, and this is Aerodynamic by King Gizzard and the Lizard Wizard.

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You are listening to WXEI 91.7 FM. I'm DJ Starstruck. I've got a couple of PSAs for you before our last song. We're going to cut off a little bit early so DJ Julian can get ready for the weekend warm-up. I'm looking forward to it, and you should be too. 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This has been a message from WXEI 91.7 Danbury. There's a pretty nasty cold going around campus, or maybe it's something else. I'm no microbiologist. However, wash your hands, mask up if you're sick, take care of yourselves, and take care of your friends. Up next, our last song, we have Venus Ambassador by Brian Scarry and the Shredding Tears. I'm a big fan of Brian Scarry, and I hope that you will be too. Thank you for joining me. This was DJ Starstruck Supernova Standouts. Here's our last song before we go back to automation. This is Venus Ambassador. Why isn't it loading?

That was Brian Scarry and the Shredding Tears, Flight of the Knife. Thank you so much for joining me. I am DJ Starstruck. You just listened to Supernova Standouts, and now I've got a little bit of automation for you all. Thank you for joining me.

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We are coming to you from the Midtown campus of Western Connecticut State University, Friday morning, September 25th. A very good morning to you. This is the Weekend Warm-Up.

That's John Brighton with Declaration, and before that, Danny Gatton kicking things off for us on this Friday morning with his instrumental, Elmira Street Boogie. Hey, it's Friday. That means later on today you could tune into the program Wavelength with Ken from Danbury. That happens Fridays 3 to 5 p.m. You could join Ken, get some 90s, 2000s, and current metal, grunge, and more in your head. 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

0: That's Dave Mason with The Lonely One. We lost Dave earlier this year, all the way back in April. Stevie Wonder playing harmonica on that one. Dave Mason on WXEI. Stone Temple Pilots. Before that, we heard Sour Girl.
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0: 22 minutes after 9 on a Friday morning, Friday, September 25th. A very good morning to you. My name is Julian. This is the Weekend Warm-Up. My pleasure to be here with you each and every Friday, 9 to noon. Kick off the weekend a little early. And boom, just like that, we're into fall. Fall kicked off a few days ago, and we're already at the final Friday for the month of September. October comes in next Thursday, I believe, so it is flying by, and we're feeling the cooler temperatures. A couple of days ago, for the first time in I don't know how long, I had all my windows closed all day long. You know, aside from air conditioning type days, haven't had that situation happen in quite some time, going all the way back to probably, you know, early May or something, so... The seasons, they are a-changing, and on the sports front, that means all different seasons colliding. We have football, and we have hockey kicking off. I was down at Madison Square Garden last night with my crew for, you know, we get a weekday mini-plan, as they call it, every year. That includes one preseason game, so we were down there last night. Nice to be back in our old seats at MSG. We got to see the Rangers go to a shootout and beat the Devils. Of course, it's all kind of not the regular teams on either side. So, but the next season coming up this coming week. Going to kick things off this morning with Mad Season. This is River of Deceit on WXCI.

That's Mad Season with A River of Deceit. Time to check the WestCon calendar. See what we have on tap here for events happening this weekend at Western Connecticut State University. There's an exhibition that has been ongoing for quite some time, and that continues today. It is the work of Leslie Kober and her father, Alan Kober. That's happening at the Gallery in the Visual and Performing Arts, VPAC, over there on the Westside Campus. That is open today from noon to 4 p.m. This evening, the PAC Bonfire. 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That's over there on the West Side Campus. Happening tomorrow, information session and campus tour, Nursing Preview Day. That happens at the Science Building. Right here on the Midtown Campus, 181 White Street. That'll be happening 10:30 a.m. to 1:30 p.m. Join us for our Nursing Program Preview Day. This program is specifically for students interested in the nursing degree. Makes sense. And football happening tomorrow at noontime. The Wolves will face Keene University at noon. Westside Athletic Complex. Tickets need to be purchased for that. I think that's the only sporting event, at least of the outdoor sports over there, that there is a charge. Also happening tomorrow, the 26th Women's Soccer versus UMass Dartmouth. That happens at 5 p.m. And regarding these sporting events, I guess you should pay attention to the website concerning the weather. I don't know what's going to happen. You may or may not have heard bad weather is headed our way. It's going to be like a rainy weekend as a nor'easter hits the coast. I think it'll be less bothersome for us up here in the northern area of the state, but certainly we're going to get rain. Moving on to Sunday, one final event, Vintage Computer Association General Meeting. That'll be happening at noon to 2 on Sunday. VCA will be holding general meetings virtually every week on Sunday from noon to 2 p.m. So those are your events happening here at Western Connecticut State University this final weekend of September. 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

0: is
1: Echo and the Bunny Man there, recorded live with Never Stop. The legendary guitarist B.B. King, who was influential to so many guitarists there, before that teaming up with Daryl Hall to do Ain't Nobody Home. 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Julian here with you on this Friday morning. Final Friday in September. My goodness. Mentioned down at Madison Square Garden last night, the hockey season kicking off very suddenly. If you're a fan of the NHL, you may or may not know they changed the format this year. It used to be that teams played 6 preseason games and then went into the regular season of 82 games, I think it was. Well, they now reduced the preseason to 4 games, added those 2 other games that were formerly preseason games to the regular schedule. So teams are going to be playing 84 games. And that resulted in a shortened training camp, as they say. So it's going to be interesting to see how teams adjust. But every team's got to deal with it. So this season suddenly starting next week. So stay tuned as football, baseball, and hockey and basketball to follow in the rear shortly. Also, all will be kicking into high gear as the baseball season comes to an end and we head into the playoffs in baseball. Football, we'll talk a little bit about the football situation coming up shortly. In the meantime, here's Violent May with Mother's Song on WXCI.

Jeff Healey Band there covering Jimi Hendrix's Angel. Now, if you were listening to the show last week when I did Hidden Gems, saluted the late Jimi Hendrix playing two songs from the Monterey Pop Festival, two live songs, and mentioning that it was the sad anniversary of Jimmy's passing all the way back in 1970, 56 years ago. Amazing. Violent May, ahead of that, we heard a Mother's Song. 10 minutes in front of 10, Julian here with you for the weekend warm-up. Speaking of time passing by, I got a nice call from a guy in Brookfield listening. And this goes with it, what we're just talking about, the amazing passage of time. He pointed out to me that today is the 50th anniversary of U2 having their first practice in Larry Mullen's kitchen. 50 years ago, my goodness.

John Hyatt there with Cry Love. You too, before that, going back to the Joshua Tree, we heard Trip Through Your Wires, and a guy from Brookfield calling to inform me about their first practice together back in the day, 50 years ago today. So good stuff from there, and I thank Guy for his phone call. About a minute in front of 10 a.m., you are listening to WXEI Danbury on FM at 91.7, streaming online at WXEI.org, coming to you from the Midtown campus of Western Connecticut State University. Got the weekend forecast for you here in the Danbury, Connecticut area. There's been a lot of talk of this kind of nor'easter coming up the coast that's going to affect our weather this weekend. And for the most part, we're in for like a rainy, windy weekend. But I really believe, at least from what I've heard, that the, you know, brunt of the storm was going to be happening down in the coastal areas, you know, affecting New York City and the boroughs down there, as well as obviously Long Island in a big way, and then the Massachusetts, the Connecticut, Massachusetts coasts as it moves up. But for us, I think it'll just be kind of rainy and windy. So we'll see. There is a wind advisory in effect for our area here in Danbury, Connecticut, starting at 2 p.m. today, going all the way to 6 a.m. on Sunday. So for today's forecast, we get up to about 68 degrees, some sun. AccuWeather tells us clouds increase, gusty breezes moving in. Now tonight we're going to drop down to 52, windy with a touch of rain. And then Saturday and Sunday, AccuWeather tells us it's pretty much the exact same forecast for both days. 62 degrees, rain, and gusty winds. Same on Saturday, same on Sunday. 62 degrees, rain, and gusty winds. So once again, we have a football Sunday where you're going to have to pretty much stay in and watch a bunch of football. Not the worst thing in the world. Minute after 10, Julian here with you for the weekend warm-up until noontime. Questions, comments, requests, you could call me 203-837-9924. Mentioned football. Boy, what a horrible weekend it was. If you were a Giant fan, if you're a fan of the Washington Commanders, if you are a fan of the Chicago Bears, right out of the gate, week two of football, and we see three starting quarterbacks go down. Worst case scenario for the Giants, after all the hopes and dreams of the Giant fan base with Jackson Dart and Coach Harbaugh and, you know, Scataboo and Neighbors and all that. And now it's all come kind of crashing down. I mean, stay tuned. We'll see what it is. But sadly, very bad news for us, a Giant fan. So let's see. It's going to be quite a game in a monsoon on Sunday against Tennessee. So stay tuned for week three in the NFL. Recently, I featured the guitarist Roy Buchanan, who back in his day was kind of a cult figure in the guitar community, very much admired, but he never really broke out, and he was dubbed the best unknown guitarist in the world by somebody. So featured him on Hidden Gems a while back. Got another track from his anthology collection. This one is Please Don't Turn Me Away, Roy Buchanan on WXEI.

That's the late Warren Zevon and his band there doing Excitable Boy. It's kind of Twisted Tale, but featuring some great guitar playing there. Warren Zevon and his band from a great live album known as Live at the Roxy, Stand in the Fire. Speaking of great guitar playing, before that, Roy Buchanan wailing away on his Fender Telecaster. We heard Please Don't Turn Me Away, and, you know, the Fender Telecaster there just celebrated 70 years. One of the two main guitars that Leo Fender came up with back in the day, the Fender Telecaster. The Fender Stratocaster, still as popular as ever, his original design, despite all the years of, technology changes. Across 70 years, you think about what kind of TV you could buy 70 years ago. You can you no longer see anywhere, but the same two guitar designs you'll see on stages across America and in guitar shops across America, and collected the older ones. Fetching quite a price on the market. So the Fender Telecaster, the Fender Stratocaster. Hey, be sure to check out the program Radio and Discipline. That happens here Sundays noon to 3 p.m. Your guy, Dwayne, taking you through your Sunday afternoon Radio and Discipline, Sundays noon to 3, only here on 91.7 WXCI. Speaking of guitar stuff, it's going to be a big week in the guitar community. Kicking off this weekend down in Austin, Texas, Eric Clapton's Crossroads Guitar Festival 2026, part of his fundraising that he does every couple of years for his drug treatment center down in Antigua. And as always, when Eric Clapton asks a guitarist to come, they gratefully come. What a lineup. Includes this year Trey Anastasio, Joe Bonamassa, of course Eric Clapton, Gary Clark Jr., Buddy Guy, Sonny Landreth, John Mayer, Jimmy Vaughn, my goodness, Pete Townsend, Tedeschi Trucks, just to name a few, Billy Gibbons, and many of those same guitarists will be coming up here following this weekend to salute Buddy Guy. Show happening in Radio City Thursday night. So we're going to go back in time for Cream, Eric Clapton's three-piece band back in the day at their reunion show, the Royal Albert Hall, doing Sleepy Time on WXCI.

from the reunion concert over there, Royal Albert Hall across the pond, back in 2005, Creams did a couple of performances there, and would be the final time they would, that threesome would play together, Jack Bruce, Eric Clapton, Ginger Baker, Jack Bruce on vocals there for Sleepy Time Time, and we would lose Jack Bruce in October of 2014. Bassist and singer there, and Ginger Baker, the legendary drummer, we would lose in October of 2019. Eric Clapton, of course, still with us, and as I mentioned, the big Crossroads Festival happening this weekend down in Austin, Texas, so we certainly look forward to whatever video or whatever we can get out of that coming festival. Always some great performances, as a matter of fact. In Hidden Gems this morning, going to feature a performance from one of Eric Clapton's Crossroads festivals back in the day. 22 minutes after 10, Julian here with you for the weekend warm-up. Here is Eric Sardinas with Killing Time Blues on WXCI.

Ben Folds there, recorded live, doing a little Zach and Sarah. Sarah without an H. Eric Sardinas before that gave us Killing Time Blues. Time to check the WestCon calendar. What events are happening here at Western Connecticut State University this weekend? There is an exhibition that has been ongoing, and it'll be ongoing through October 4th. Happens today over at the Art Gallery VPAC, 43 Lake Avenue Extension in Danbury, and it is the work of Leslie Kober and her father, Alan Kober. It's a free event, and that's the gallery, the Visual Performing Arts Center. Now, I had mentioned in the 9 o'clock hour that there's a PAC bonfire happening this evening. Well, that has been canceled, or rescheduled, let me say, due to the impending weather. So the bonfire will not be happening tonight, as I announced earlier.

supposed to be 6 p.m. to 10 p.m. over at the Ives Concert Park. That has been rescheduled. Now, there are two sports events happening tomorrow. At this point, they are still listed. The football game versus Keene University at noontime tomorrow, Westside Athletic Complex. And there's women's soccer scheduled for 5 p.m. At this point, they're still listed as happening. So we'll see. I guess football, they pretty much play no matter what the weather is. Maybe soccer also. But I would check the website prior to attending any of these events just in case, as we're expecting a lot of rain in our area. I have another event. There's an information session and campus tour nursing preview day happening tomorrow here in the Midtown campus at the Science Building. Nursing preview day. Join us on our Midtown campus for a nursing program preview day specifically designed for students interested in the nursing program. That happens here at the Science Building, 10:30 a.m. to 1:30 p.m. Finally, on Sunday, there is a Vintage Computer Association general meeting. This is a virtual event and happens noon to 2 p.m. Happens every week on Sunday, noon to 2 p.m., so you must log in for that virtual event. 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

That's Amani Burnham with Roots and Wings. Bruce Hornsby ahead of that. We heard Swing Shift. 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

Club, 8 a.m. to 11 a.m. 18 minutes in front of 11. Julian here with you for the weekend warm-up. Thanks so much for hopping on board with me on this Friday morning as we head into the final weekend of September. Here's guitar wizard Eric Johnson with Johnny Lang featured on vocals. This is Austin on WXCI.

The British band Wolf Alice, they're doing White Horses off their latest album, The Clearing, and they are back in the USA, opening up tonight in support of Olivia Rodrigo. They're up in Hartford tonight and tomorrow night, and I think they'll be on that tour for about a month into late October, opening up for Olivia Rodrigo, Wolf Alice. Eric Johnson before that, teaming up with Johnny Lang on vocals. We heard the track Austin. 9 minutes in front of 11. Julian here with you for the weekend warm-up. Got some bad weather headed our way. I'll have the weekend forecast coming up shortly. Here's the band Little Feet on WXCI.

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1: Nathaniel Rateliff and the Night Sweats. They're recorded live out at the Red Rocks, the great outdoor amphitheater there in Colorado. Doing appropriately for this show out on the weekend. Little Feat before that with One Clear Moment. 11 a.m. You're listening to WXCI Danbury on FM at 91.7. 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We are coming to you from the Midtown campus of Western Connecticut State University. I got the weekend weather forecast for you here in the Danbury, Connecticut area. Been talking about this through the morning. Bad weather coming into our area. Although, you know, it seems like it's going to be way worse in the coastal areas of certainly Long Island, New York City area, the Sound Shore there in Westchester, and of course the Connecticut Shore, and then certainly Massachusetts. A lot of worries up there in the Massachusetts coastline, Cape Cod, that whole area, Block Island, Nantucket, so to speak, real coastal nor'easter, an unusual storm for this time of year, but it is coming. But up here, I think the effects will be less, but we are going to get rain and wind. AccuWeather tells us there's a wind advisory for our area taking place from 2 p.m. today till 6 a.m. Sunday. Today we have some sun and then clouds increasing. We're going to get up to about 68 degrees, the warmest day of the coming days. Gusty breeze coming in. Tonight we drop down to 52, windy with a touch of rain. Saturday and Sunday have an identical forecast. 62 degrees, rain, gusty winds. Same forecast for Saturday, same forecast for Sunday. 62, rain, gusty winds. That's what AccuWeather tells us. So, second football Sunday in a row, we'll be stuck indoors. Going to be interesting to see the Giants home against Tennessee in a rainy game. How many people are going to brave the elements for... sadly, a Giant team that has been somewhat neutered, so to speak, as Jackson Dart goes down. So we shall see. But day, you know, to me, these rainy Sundays are days that if you're into football, just turn on that TV, get the snacks out, maybe do some cooking, and hopefully see some good football action, your football Sunday. 3 minutes after 11, Julian here with you another hour till noon. Hidden Gems coming up at 11:30. Mentioned big Eric Clapton's Crossroads Guitar Festival happening this weekend down in Austin, Texas. Jam-packed, full of great guitar players. I'm going to feature a past performance in Hidden Gems from Clapton's Crossroads Festival, so we look forward to that. Questions, comments, requests, you could call me 203-837-9924. Going to play one song, then we'll come back with a little concert calendar like we usually do at this time. A listing of some upcoming area shows brought to you by your friends here at WXCI. Here's the three sisters from California that go by the family name Haim, recorded live with If I Could Change Your Mind on WXCI.

That's the band Haim, the Three Sisters from California, recorded live, If I Could Change Your Mind. Danielle on lead vocals and lead guitar, Estes on bass, and Elena on rhythm guitar and backup vocals. Haim, recorded live, If I Could Change Your Mind on WXCI. Time to check the concert calendar. Call that up, see about some upcoming area shows brought to you by your friends here at WXCI as we head down the final days of September and into October. Today, Friday, September 25th, Black Veil Brides playing at the Toyota Oakdale Theater in Wallingford. Also tonight, Cabaret Voltaire and Speak Machine playing at the Knockdown Center in Queens. Also tonight, the 25th, Phoebe Bridges and Alex G. That'll be at the Barclays Center in Brooklyn. Sunday the 27th, Netzer Ebb playing at Webster Hall in Manhattan. Also Sunday the 27th, Two Door Cinema Club with Fantogram and STRFKR. That's going to be at Madison Square Garden. Tuesday, September 29th, UB40 playing down the road at the Ridgefield Playhouse in Ridgefield. Wednesday, September 30th, Robin Trower going to be at the Ridgefield Playhouse in Ridgefield. Also Wednesday, September 30th, In This Moment with Hollywood Undead and Icy Stars. That'll be at the College Street Music Hall in New Haven. One final one for September, Wednesday, September 30th, Deltron 3030. That'll be at Toad's Place in New Haven. Moving on to October, Thursday, October 1st. Steam Powered Giraffe at the Webster in Hartford. Friday, October 2nd, Geese. Hold on a second. Westside Tennis Club, Forest Hills in Queens. Also Friday the 2nd, the Smashing Pumpkins playing at the TD Garden in Boston. Also Friday the 2nd, Twisted Sister with Sebastian Bach playing at the Big E Arena in West Springfield, Mass. Saturday, October 3rd, Snail Mail and Soccer Mommy. That'll be at the College Street Music Hall in New Haven. And one final one for you next Sunday, October 4th, Slater playing at the Brooklyn Paramount in Brooklyn. Little concert calendar there, some upcoming area shows brought to you by your friends here at WXCI. As always, check with the venue before attending to make sure things are happening as advertised. Not on that list, but have been talking about big show coming at Radio City Music Hall, sold out. But what a list of guitar players going to be saluting Buddy Guy. 90th birthday celebration. This will be happening October 1st down at Radio City Music Hall. An amazing cast of guitarists. So saluting Buddy Guy. We have, just to name a few, Eric Clapton, John Mayer, Susan Tedeschi, and Derek Trucks, Joe Bonamassa, Gary Clark Jr., Samantha Fish, Eric Gales, Billy Gibbons, Robert Randolph, Kenny Wayne Shepherd, Ali Venable, Jimmy Vaughn, Kim Wilson, and it says also surprise guests. I don't know who's left, but should be an amazing night down there at Radio City coming up next Thursday. So we hope to get some, cuts and video and whatnot that'll come out of that great event. And, of course, Radio City, one of the great venues to see anyone.
So saluting a buddy with that in mind, here he is doing a few good years indeed, as he celebrates 90. Buddy Guy on WXCI.

I've been mighty lucky. I travel everywhere. Made a ton of money. Spend it like I don't care.

That's Buddy Guy with a few good years. Buddy Guy celebrated 90th birthday this past summer and being saluted by a bevy of guitar players at Radio City Music Hall coming up this Thursday, October 1st. Little programming note for you. There is a football game scheduled for tomorrow. If you've been listening all morning, announced it in Westcon Happenings at noontime. Still on. There is the, you know, this weather threat, so stay tuned. But at this point, the game is still on and will be broadcast live on this station. Westcon football happening at noon tomorrow. There was a bonfire scheduled for tonight. That has been canceled and will be rescheduled. So stay tuned as we have bad weather coming in. 20 minutes after 11, if you were listening to Concert Calendar, one of the things, announcements you heard me say was the legendary Robin Trower in our area over at the Ridgefield Playhouse coming up on Wednesday. Here he is doing Bridge of Sighs on WXCI.

It's Joe Bonamassa with Different Shades of Blue, studio recording by Joe and the band. Robin Trower, before that we heard Bridge of Sighs, and Robin Trower, legendary Robin Trower, going to be in our area at the Ridgefield Playhouse coming up on Wednesday. 11:30 on a Friday morning, you're listening to 91.7 WXCI. Been talking a lot about different guitar events happening, a big week for it with Buddy Guy's tribute show coming up at Radio City Music Hall this Thursday, October 1st, next Thursday, I don't know, this coming Thursday, I guess you would say, October 1st, a bevy of guitar players, including aforementioned Joe Bonamassa, saluting Buddy Guy. And many of those same guitar players are gathering down in Austin, Texas, because this is the seventh time Eric Clapton has summoned the masses, the various guitar players, for his fundraising Crossroads Guitar Festival that raises money for his drug treatment clinic down in Antigua. So should be a great time, a two-night event, as always. This will be the seventh one. So it's every couple of years, generally. I don't know if there's a rhyme or reason to it. So saluting his festival and upcoming this weekend in Austin, Texas. Going to go back in time to the 2013 one, which I believe maybe was at Madison Square Garden. I'm not certain, but going to feature Fairfield County Boy. John Mayer recorded live at the Crossroads Festival again back in 2013, doing Queen of California, your hidden gem, for this Friday, September 25th on WXCI.

0: Thank you very much.
1: Yes, thank you very much, John Mayer and his band, recorded live at Eric Clapton's Crossroads Festival back in 2013. John doing his song Queen of California, an extended version that comes in at over 8 minutes, features John starting off with an acoustic guitar, and one of the other guitarists in his band taking a solo, and then later on John putting down the acoustic, picking up a nice red Stratocaster and doing his own soloing to kind of end that one. And certainly a great live performance. And as I mentioned, Eric Clapton every couple of years holding his fundraising Crossroads Festival to raise money for his clinic down in Antigua. Always a great lineup of guitarists, and the seventh one happening this weekend, tomorrow night and Sunday night down in Austin, Texas. So with that in mind, figured Hidden Gem would be kind of celebrating his festival, Crossroads Festival, and that John Mayer performance, your Hidden Gem for this Friday, September 25th. 19 minutes in front of noon, time for a stretch run to the noon hour until I got to run out the door. Can I kick things off with the Doors on WXCI?

Bruce Springsteen and the E Street Band, recorded live in New York City back in the day. Bruce singing about Youngstown and a tremendous Nils Lofgren solo to end that one. And Bruce Springsteen celebrating a birthday this week, 2 days ago on the 23rd, 77 years old, Bruce Springsteen. The Doors before that with Soul Kitchen. You heard it here commercial free on WXCI.

Late Stevie Ray Vaughan there, finishing up our time together on this Friday with Life by the Drop. Blondie ahead of that. We heard 11:59 and the Grateful Dead covering Chuck Berry's Johnny Be Good. Minute after 12, you've been listening to WXCI Danbury on FM at 91.7, streaming online at WXCI.org. We are coming to you from the Midtown campus of Western Connecticut State University. My name is Julian. That is it for the weekend warm-up for this Friday, September 25th. Thanks so much for tuning in. Thanks for all your phone calls and continued support of the radio station here. My name is Julian. That is it for the weekend warm-up. Have a great and safe weekend. Be careful with the bad weather coming in, and I'll see you next Friday.

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I wasn't here last week because I was doing stuff for day of service, so I missed you guys. I missed being here, but I'm back now, and today's a special day because I have my first trainee with me, and he's going to be watching me do my show today, so I have to be on my best behavior, you know, but I think I can pull it off. Let's get into the music, guys. This first song is Motions by Glass Beach, and I hope you enjoy it.

Right, that was Drug Asphyxiation by Late Night Drive Home. Before that was Motions by Glass Beach. I hope you guys enjoyed that. Now, let's do a show promo. The DJ in shining armor is seeking brave adventurers for his most daring journey yet. 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Check it out. He's a nice guy. We love DJ in shining armor. This next song is Don't Be a Salad by Dude My Dude, and I hope you like it.

Right, that was Tapioca by Three Seater. Before that was Scaredy Cat by Bonsai Trees, and Don't Be a Salad by Dude My Dude was before that one. I just saw Three Seater at the Max last week. They were with New Fair and Deer Nest. Really good show. They all did a great job. And it was Deer Nest's last show, I think. So that's sad. And I think it's Three Seater's last show is next month. So, guys, I didn't realize it was, like, band ending season, but I guess we gotta stick together, guys, come on. But it was really good, and I really enjoyed that song, and I hope you did too. Let's do a PSA. Wash your hands often to reduce the spread of germs and disease. To wash your hands properly, wet them, apply a quarter-sized amount of liquid soap, and rub them together for about the time it takes to sing the Happy Birthday song twice. Wash the front and back in between your fingers and under your nails. Dry them with a paper towel if possible, and then use the paper towel to turn off the faucet and open the door. If soap and water aren't available, use an alcohol-based hand sanitizer. This has been a message from WXCI 91.7 Danbury. This next song is Can't Cool Me Down by Car Seat Headrest, and I hope you like it.

That was Can't Cool Me Down by Kerseyed Headrest. I was just saying how that album, Making a Door Less Open, is, like, so hated on for, like, no reason. Guys, it's, like, you just don't know the beauty of that album. I think people just don't like it because it's, like, a different genre and it's, like, more synth stuff than the other ones, but, you know, anything Kerseyed Headrest does, I'm a fan of, so that's just me, but, you know, I appreciate it. I enjoy that album. All right, guys, it's concert calendar time, everyone's favorite time. Today, December 25th, Black Veil Brides is playing at Toyota Oakdale Theater in Wallingford. Also today, Cabaret Voltaire and I Speak Machine are playing at Knockdown Center in Queens. Also today, Phoebe Bridgers and Alex G are playing at Barclays Center in Brooklyn. September 27th, Nitzir Ebb is playing at Webster Hall in Manhattan. September 27th, Two Door Cinema Club with Fantagram and Street Fiker are playing at Madison Square Garden in Manhattan. September 29th, UB40 is playing at Ridgefield Playhouse in Ridgefield. September 30th, Robin Trower is playing at Ridgefield Playhouse in Ridgefield as well. September 30th, In This Moment with Hollywood Undead and I See Stars are playing at College Street Music Hall in New Haven. September 30th, Deltron 3030 is playing at Toad's Place in New Haven. October 1st, Steam Powered Giraffe is playing at the Webster in Hartford. That's a good name. October 2nd, Geese is playing at Westside Tennis Club, Forest Hills in Queens. October 2nd, The Smashing Pumpkins playing at TD Gardens in Boston. And also October 2nd, did I say September 2nd? I meant October 2nd. And also October 2nd, Twisted Sister with Sebastian Bach is playing at the Big E Arena in West Springfield, Massachusetts. Alright, alright. This next song is Bird by Lean Olchi, and I hope you like it.

한 방조 침대 방조 울퉁 터 구조

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That was Bird by Lynn Olchie. That's a cool song. I really like that song. I was looking up, like, I think they're South Korean, as a South Korean band. I was looking up, like, the translated lyrics into English, and there's a part of the song where she just starts listing off bird-like species, like, just all in a row. And I think that's beautiful. I think we need more songs where they just start listing off bird species. Let's do a show promo, guys. The Moose Mix. Esoteric hip-hop that was never meant for radio. This isn't radio music, it's moose music. Thursday nights, 10 p.m. to midnight. Check it out. We love moose. Yes. This next song is Fibonacci by New Fair. Again, I saw them last Friday at the Max, so wanted to put in the song. This is a really good album. This was probably one of my favorite songs from the album, so I hope you enjoy it.

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1: That was Early Sunsets Over Monroeville by My Chemical Romance. Before that was Freaking Out by Death, Champagne for My Real Friends, Real Pain for My Sham Friends by Fall Out Boy was before that, and Fibonacci by New Fair was before that one. Fall Out Boy always has, like, the craziest song names, but I really appreciate it. Alright, guys, now we're going to do a PSA. My lovely trainee is going to read a PSA for us.
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1: All right, good stuff, good stuff. We got one more song, and then we're going to head out of here. This is Don't Go Back to Rockville by REM, and I hope you like it.

That was Don't Go Back to Rockville by REM. And that's going to end our lovely time together this week. Once again, my name is DJ Shamrock, and you were listening to The Wishing Well on WXCI Danbury on FM at 91.7 and streaming online at WXCI.org from Western Connecticut State University. Thank you all for listening. I'll see you guys next week when my trainee will be on the board, and it will be his music, but I'll be here. You'll feel my presence, don't worry. Going to kick it off to DJ Automation now. Have a good rest of the day, guys, and thanks for tuning in.

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Hello, hello, hello, everybody, and welcome back. Sorry for that little bit of radio silence. And sorry for the delay if you were tuning in, or coming to tune in for the 1 o'clock to 3 o'clock show. I was running a little bit late, that's my bad. But we're here now. I'm going to get signed.

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When your rooster crows at the break of dawn, look out your window and I'll be gone. You're the reason I'm a-traveling on.

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But I wish there was something you would do or say to try and make me change my mind and stay. But we never did too much talking anyway.

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And it ain't no use in calling out my name, gal, I can't hear you anymore.

honey, baby, where I'm bound, I can't tell. 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I ain't saying you treated me unkind. 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You just kind of wasted my precious time. But don't

Hello, hello, hello, everybody, and welcome back. That song that you just listened to was Don't Think Twice, It's Alright by Bob Dylan. The song before that was Buckets of Rain, also by Bob Dylan. If you didn't know already, you're listening to WXEI Danbury on FM at 91.7, streaming online at WXEI.org. But more specifically, you're listening to my show, me, moi, DJ Doodlebob, my show being 52 Pickup. I completely messed that up. Normally I do. You're listening to 52 Pickup, hosted by yours truly, Mimwa DJ Doodlebob. I messed it all up, but it's okay! Today's show is really embodying the whole vibe of the show in general, 52 Pickup, the classic card game where I take the whole deck, I throw it in the air, and everybody's got to pick up the cards. Real fun. I do that with my music. I throw it all in a pot, and I mix it all up. I throw it in the air, and then I bring you guys however many songs. This week, it's 24 songs. Last week, I think it was like 40-something. We always have a fun, eclectic collection of tunes. So, without further ado, I would like to show you some more of my eclectic collection of tunes, starting off with Normal by AJR. Bit of a deep cut, but I love it. Anyways, enjoy.

0: Hello, everybody, and welcome back. The song you just listened to was Everywhere Everything by Noah Kahan. The song before that was Pretender by AJR, the acoustic version. Not the acoustic version of AJR, the acoustic version of Pretender. And the song before that was Normal by AJR. Let's see, what time is it? It's currently 1:34, so I am going to let you know about some concerts in the area. Alrighty, let's see, what do we have here? I got a burp. Excuse me, please. I didn't want to burp into the microphone. Sorry, I have a friend in the studio with me, and they're laughing at me right now. No, your microphone's not on, don't worry.
1: Hi!
0: They can probably hear that. Alright, let's see, what do we have coming up? Oh, that's literally tonight. Black Veil Brides is playing at the Toyota Oakdale Theater, but that show's probably sold out, not gonna lie. But you might be able to get some tickets at the door. Also tonight, Cabaret Voltaire and I Speak Machine playing at the Knockdown Center in Queens. Let's see, what else do we have? We have UB40 playing at Ridgefield Playhouse in Ridgefield on September 29th. We have Geese playing at the Westside Tennis Club in Queens. October 13th, Mushroom Head with Fear Factory and Nine Treasures are playing at Toad's Place in New Haven. On October 25th, ICP is playing at the Webster in Hartford. Let's see, what else do we have here? We have Weird Al Yankovic with Puddle's Pity Party is playing at the Hartford Healthcare Amphitheater. Franz Ferdinand playing at College Street Music Hall in New Haven. Sorry, I forgot to tell you the date about Weird Al. Weird Al's playing on July 28th. Franz Ferdinand is playing on August 7th. MCR playing at City Field in Flushing, New York on August 9th. And last, but certainly not least, Simple Plan with 30H3 and Bowling for Soup are playing the Hartford Healthcare Amphitheater in Bridgeport. I really want to go to that show. I really hope that I can. We'll see. Anyways, I think we should get right back into the tunes, given that we have a whole nother 20 songs, I think. Maybe 19, maybe 20. It's nicer to say 20 than 19, though, so. Here's Just Like a Woman by Bob Dylan. Enjoy.

Hello, hello, hello, hello, hello, everybody. Welcome back. That song that you just listened to was Tangled Up in Blue. Nope, that's the song we're going to listen to in a little bit. That song you just listened to was Just Like a Woman by Bob Dylan. I got a quick little show promo for ya. The Moose Mix. Esoteric hip-hop that was never meant for radio. This isn't radio music. It's the Moose Music. Thursday nights, 10 p.m. to midnight. The Moose Mix. Anyways, I think we should get right back into the tunes, starting off with Morph by 21 Pilots. Enjoy.

Hello, hello, hello. Nope, sorry, Bob. I'm going to cut you off there. I'm going to let you get one note out, and then I'm going to cut you off. All right. Let's see. What do we have going on here? PSA time. I got to grab the PSA book. Ah! All right. Let's see what we have here. The Regional YMCA of Western Connecticut. 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Alrighty, I think it's time that we get right back into the tunes. I'll let Bob Dylan start his song over again, and we'll listen to that. Here's Tangled Up in Blue by Bob Dylan. Also, you just listened to 330 by AJR. Here you go.

Hello, everybody, and welcome back. The song you just listened to was All My Love by Noah Kahan, and the song before that was Tangled Up in Blue by Bob Dylan. 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We are streaming from the Midtown campus of Western Connecticut State University. If you'd like to call in, the number's 203-837-9924. Again, that's 203-837-WXEI. Also, by the way, it's currently 66 degrees and windy in Danbury, if you didn't know. Just to let you know what's going on outside. It's just chilly. It's a wee bit chilly. Anyways, we got 14 more songs for you. So we're going to get started right now with Young, Wild, and Free featuring Bruno Mars. Enjoy!

Hello, hello, hello, everybody, and welcome back. The song you just listened to was Awake at Night by Half Alive. The song before that was Hanging Out by The Rex. And the song before that was Young, Wild, and Free, featuring Bruno Mars. That was a tongue twister. Young, Wild, and Free, featuring Bruno Mars, by Snoop Dogg, Wiz Khalifa, and Bruno Mars. Let's see, what do we have now? Show promo! Whimsytopia with DJ Ladybug, Mondays 5 to, I think that is 7. Bug out with DJ Ladybug as she takes you on a journey to Whimsytopia, filled with music of all genres that is nothing but whimsical. Whimsytopia with DJ Ladybug. That's Mondays 5 to 7. Alright, let's look at the calendar. Yep, Mondays 5 to 7. Alrighty. We have how many songs left? About 10, I think, right? 2, 4, 6, 8, 10. Yeah, we got 10 songs left. So, without further ado, we're going to get right back into the tunes. Here's Highway 61 Revisited by Bob Dylan off of the album with the same title. Here you go. Enjoy.

Slime.

Hello, hello, hello, hello, hello, everybody, and welcome back. Sorry to cut you off again, Bob. But the song you just listened to was Nico and Heavy Dirty Soul by 21 Pilots, the live version from Mexico City. The song before that was Dinosaur for President, the live version by Too Crispy. And the song before that was Highway 61, revisited by Bob Dylan. Let's see, what do we have now? We have a PSA. Oh, my favorite PSA. Wash your hands. That's Nick's PSA for you. And I'll do a real one later. I just like to throw in a fun one every now and then. Today's is exactly what it was 2 weeks ago. But again, wash your hands. Stay healthy. What is it again? You're supposed to like sing Happy Birthday or the ABCs twice? Yeah, while you wash your hands. Okay, cool. That's I was about to say my real name. That's Doodle Bob's PSA for you. I was just about to fully drop it there. Anyways, here's Tombstone Blues by Bob Dylan. Enjoy.

Hello, hello, hello, hello, hello, everybody, and welcome back. The song you just listened to was Tombstone Blues by Bob Dylan. I already did the concert calendar earlier, so I'm not going to do it again, because if you're already here, you already heard it. I'll do just some of the quick ones real fast. Where did I even put it? Oh, I think it's right here. The ones that I remember seeing that I was like, oh, those are cool, are the ones I'm going to tell you about. Here we go. We have Black Veil Brides tonight at the Toyota Oakdale Theater in Wallingford. We have Geese on October 2nd playing at the Westside Tennis Club in Queens. Beck playing October 22nd at Brooklyn Paramount in Brooklyn. October 25th, ICP playing at the Webster in Hartford. We have Weird Al Yankovic with Puddles Pity Party playing at the Hartford Healthcare Amphitheater in Bridgeport. Franz Ferdinand, August 7th, playing at College Street Music Hall in New Haven. MCR, August 9th, playing at Citi Field in Flushing, New York. And Simple Plan with 30H3 and Bowling for Soup at the Hartford Healthcare Amphitheater in Bridgeport. That's the concert calendar. Let's get right back into the tunes. Here's When the Levee Breaks by Led Zeppelin. Enjoy.

Hello, hello, hello, hello, hello, everybody, and welcome back. The song you just listened to was When the Levee Breaks by Led Zeppelin. And now I am going to do a little liner. 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More specifically, you're listening to my show, 52 Pickup, me being yours truly, DJ Doodle Bob. I already gave you the spiel earlier about what my show is. It's a little bit of musical chaos. I like to bring my eclectic collection of tunes to the table and mix it all up and show you guys what I got. So, if you enjoyed this week's style, like the way that I arranged all the tunes, come back for more of that next week. Hopefully I'll be back. I took a week off, but now we're back, and we switched it up a bit. Last week was, the last week I was here was a little more, like, punk rocky. This one's a little more focused on Bob Dylan, AJR, and just some of the stuff that I've been listening to, like, recently. I don't know what next week will be, but it'll be fun, I'll tell you that. So, let's get right back into the tunes, without any further ado, because we got five of them left, and, yep. Here is The Entertainments Here by AJR. Enjoy!

Okie dokie. Given that I only have about 8 minutes left, I'm going to pull you down, Bob, and we're going to go on to the next song. Folks, I hope you are enjoying your Friday. I hope you're ready to have a good weekend. I hope you liked the set. There's two more songs left. I'll do my goodbye now so that when the second song is over, I can just switch you back over to DJ Automation and so that I can just head out. So, as always, like I said at the beginning, thank you for turning this into a show. If you were not listening, I'd just be a crazy guy listening to his own music while talking to a brick wall like a crazy person. So, thank you for making me not crazy and this a show. I hope you come back next week. I hope you enjoyed. Here is Don't Throw Out My Legos by AJR. Enjoy.

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0: take it, pick it, the jokes.
1: Well, it's 1508.
0: It.
1: So
0: that road is a
1: that's right.
0: Road, and I'm sick.
1: We're just getting set up.
0: But I'm empty in the middle.
1: So what do we got going on today? We've got what do we have here in the background? We have Divorce, and the name of the song is Pretty. Well, I can't answer for any of that, but I'm going to get on with my show, Wavelength, with Ken from Danbury. I just happen to be Ken from Danbury. So thank you for joining me today on this blustery Friday. This is the last Friday in September. Can one believe it? Let's see. So we're going to just get right into it because a little squeezed on time, right? I lost 10 minutes or so. So let's do that. Let's do this. And we're going to get right into the 60s.

cold-hearted orb that rules the night removes the colors from our sight. Red is gray and yellow white, but we decide which is right and which is an illusion. Pinprick holes in a colorless sky let insipid figures of light pass by. The mighty light of 10,000 suns challenges infinity and is soon gone. Nighttime to some, a brief interlude. To others, the fear of solitude. Brave Helios, wake up your steeds. Bring the warmth the countryside needs.

0: Well, off of the King Crimson album, In the Court of the Crimson In the Court of the Crimson King. That was I Talk to the Wind. Great tune. That whole album's really, really cool, especially for headphones. Before that, we had off the Trilogy album, Trilogy by Emerson, Lake and Palmer, A Saucer Full of Secrets from Pink Floyd, and Set the Controls to the Heart of the Sun. The Moody Blues were in there too. The Day Begins off of Days of Future Past. You could really just continue that whole album, really flows quite nicely, doesn't it? The Hollies had Bus Stop off of their Greatest Hits album, and we started everything off way back at 1509 with Dear Prudence by the Beatles off of the Beatles, a.k.a. the White Album. And thank you, everybody, for tuning in on this Friday, the 25th of September. This blustery, it's going to get even more blustery-ish as the weekend progresses. So, you know, go ahead. If you're hanging out on your deck right now in your man cave fortification, he shed out there, you know, make sure you stow everything securely. Secure they, as a regalia would say. I'm not sure if Regalia's coming in today or not. I'll have to see what he's up to. But secure they. And tighten it all up, so, because it's going to get kind of windy. I don't know. We'll see. We'll see what happens. You never know. I'm going to the Giants game on Sunday, so I don't know. It's a Raider Shine event, and you know, you make the best of it. So I mean, it's football, right? So we'll see what happens. It is about quarter of the hour already. Let's see. I know there is a football game tomorrow. Pat, you still here? Are we broadcasting that game?
1: Yes.
0: Okay. So they did put an announcement out that tailgating is being restricted for tomorrow's game over Lake Street Extension. So don't plan on tailgating with tents and all that stuff. So if you come early to tailgate, you might want to check the announcements on the WCSU.edu page for that football game. And, you know, it's football. You play in the rain, you play in the snow. Just so long as, you know, WestCon wins, everybody will be happy. Oh, I know. You're supposed to say, may the best team win. Okay, well, we're going to continue on with our journey through the wavelength of time, and we're kind of done with the 60s and 70s, but not quite yet. What you got, Pat? I'm going to put your mic on for you. Mic one.
2: So join us for the game tomorrow. We'll go on about 10 minutes to noon, as long as it's not called off.
0: Right.
2: I guess we'll have to see what the weather's like tomorrow.
0: Right, right.
2: And we have Anthony and Chris calling the game.
0: What about Mars?
2: That was last week. He was on last week.
0: Okay. All right, so it's Anthony and Chris.
2: We take turns, yeah.
0: Okay, all right. All right, well, I don't know. We'll see what happens. I mean, they've got, it's football. It's exciting. You got to play.
2: Well, they play in the rain. I know in New York City they called off the baseball game, but they don't play in the rain.
0: No. No, they don't play in the rain. There were some mass transit announcements. The MTA and all that were on TV today, too, making some announcement. I couldn't catch what they were talking about, but some preparation for the storm coming up. So, I don't know. If the MTA says, you know, we're going to shut down some various trains and all, I don't know. We'll see if the Giants play or not. They may scrap it. I don't know. I don't know. If people can't get in there.
2: Every time they give the forecast, it sort of gets a little more ominous sounding.
0: Well, yes. That's how they make their money.
2: Right. So weather sells. Bad weather sells.
0: You bet. Yeah, sunny weather doesn't sell. They're on and off quick. Yeah, 2 feet of snow coming, you bet they're going to be talking about it for weeks in advance. I remember over the summer, there was really nothing to talk about on the news, so they were repeating some stuff of hurricanes in the past. There was nothing to talk about. Anyways, so we're getting, sunset is getting sooner and sooner and sooner. The days are getting shorter, and this weekend is the second official weekend of Oktoberfest. Last weekend was the first weekend, so, and then next week we'll be into Rocktober.
2: Can you believe it's almost October 1st?
0: I know.
2: All the people on the newscast will be saying that.
0: Yep.
2: October 1st come. Can you believe it's
0: Can
2: October
0: you believe,
2: 1st?
0: Right. Rocktober, as WNEW would have said back in the day. Carol Miller and friends. Yeah, Pete Fortel and all those guys. Yep, okay. And thank you, Mr. Haney, for that phone call. Yeah, it's fun to chat about those guys. Anyway, so as the evenings are coming closer and closer, I thought it would be appropriate to play In the Evening by Led Zeppelin off of 1979's In Through the Outdoor.

0: WXEI Danbury. And of course that was Jacob's Ladder with the Rush Off of Permanent Waves album. It's kind of an interesting metaphor for some of the stormy weather we're going to have this weekend, right? Before that was Rolling Stones' She's So Cold off an Emotional Rescue album. And it's probably going to be cold this weekend. Cold and rainy and windy. That's what it is. And just a reminder, you're listening to WXEI 91.7 FM here in Danbury, Connecticut. Right here at the Midtown campus of Western Connecticut State University. Check us on Twitter. 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And take us on the road with you at WXEI.org. And you can check out all of our schedules. We've got such a great lineup of shows. And like Friday's show lineup is... it's really packed. There's only a couple hours that are available on Fridays. I mean, it starts at 12 midnight on Fridays with DJ Lowe. Lovely beats ranging from heavy metal to electronic dance music and much more, handpicked especially for you by yours truly, DJ Lowe. Fridays from midnight to 2 a.m. So check him next Friday. What else we got on Fridays? We got the weekend warm-up with DJ Julian. We've got the Wishing Well. Oh, yeah. Well, let's see. Yeah, we've got the Wishing Well, and we've got 52 Pickup with Doodle Bob. My show, Regalia, That 70s Show, and then The Knight's Court. The DJ in shining armor is seeking brave adventurers for his most daring journey yet. Tune in for Fridays from 9 p.m. to 10 p.m. for a little bit of stories and a little bit of music, classic fairy tales, and tunes to match. 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And after that is Jumping in the Night with DJ Queergeddon from 10 p.m. to 2 a.m. Now, Fridays are packed. Really good stuff. But we're going to continue. It's 10 after. I should do a PSA. Let's do that real quick.
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1: If you see something suspicious, say something to local authorities.

Of course, that was Queensryche, Operation Mindcrime, and The Eyes of a Stranger. Before that was Rat Lay It Down off of, that was the Essentials album, and Under Lock and Key, Unchained the Night from Dokken, and started out with Fair Warning off of the Fair Warning album, Mean Street by Van Halen. Good stuff. Always fun to play it. Rat has so many different, they've got really, really good stuff, and a lot of it got played an awful lot back in the day, so it's getting tougher to find stuff to play that hasn't had a whole heck of a lot of airplay. Anyways, it's 16:30 here at WXEI 91.7 FM Danbury, and check us on Twitter, Facebook, and yada yada. I usually do go through the events calendar. Most of it are sports right now, and because of the weather moving in, I'm reluctant to push any of it. So if anybody really wants to keep an eye on sports here at Western Connecticut State University, I encourage you to look at the WCSU.edu page and find out what is really going on up to the minute with decision making on whether things are going to happen or not. Like, for instance, I recently said that the tailgating stuff for the football game coming up tomorrow is on hold. The game's still going. They haven't pulled that yet that I'm aware of, but no tailgating. But again, for the rest of the events for the weekend, just check out the WestCon events page on WCSU.edu. I want to thank everybody for tuning in. Charlie's listening. Long-time listener, Charlie. Long-time listener. Same thing, John and Gary down in Fairfield. Thank you for tuning in, guys. I appreciate it. I'm sure I've got the others that are, you know, you're quiet out there. You're sitting in the background. So thank you guys for all tuning in. We're going to continue on. I'm not sure if Regalia is coming in or not. So I'm going to continue on with some, we're going to move into some 90s now.

There's some helmet for everybody. That's Driving Nowhere off of the Aftertaste album. Great stuff. Another great band from the 90s, Helmet. And today, they're still going. They were, let me see, I think they were touring. Looks like they're out in California way. So October 4, they're playing out in Sacramento. With Soulfly. Okay. Well, if you guys are over at Discovery Park over in Sacramento on October 4, you could check out Helmet and Friends. And before that, by request, Metallica, Fight Fire with Fire off the Ride the Lightning album. It's probably my favorite album from Metallica. When that came out, that changed a whole lot of things. Master of Puppets was good, too. And on one of my chats with a buddy, he recalls seeing a Master of Puppets tour when they opened up for Ozzy Osbourne back in the day for that tour. And let's see. Before that was Soundgarden, Burned in My Hand on Down on the Upside 1996 album. And Bodies by Smashing Pumpkins off of Mount Collie and the Infinite Sadness album. And When I Die, Alice in Chains off of the Dirt album. Very, very cool. Very cool stuff back then. And look at that. It is 1700 straight up here. WXEI 91.7 FM Danbury. 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You can check us on Facebook, Insta, and what have you. Also, check us out on WCSU.edu. You can find the radio station through that venue as well. I'm not sure if Regalia is coming in or not, so I'm going to kind of segue into what he will be playing if he walks in the door here soon. I'm going to check out, and I will see everybody next week. And yeah, I will be at the Giants game. If it goes on, I'll be there. So thanks, everybody. Thanks for tuning in. I really do appreciate it. And thank you, WCSU, for keeping this really great radio station around all these years. I meant to look up where we are in the hierarchy of things as far as radio stations are concerned, and the longevity and so on and so forth. Maybe I'll just type that into this wizardry of machinery in front of me here. Let's see. Top 10 longest running college stations. And let's see what we come up with. Top 10, let's see. Let's see if we're here. Well, wow. Continuously, all right, well, we're not on this list. I'll have to do some more work on that, because I'm not sure that some of these radio stations are continuously running, like WXEI has been continuously running since 1973. So, I don't know. Some homework for the week. How about that? I'll have an answer for next week. Anyway, so I'm going to segue into what Regalia would normally play on his show if he are to walk in the door here real quick. But I'll catch you all next week. Ciao.

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0: Hey, my name is Nick Wilder. I'm on Aqua Teen Hunger Force on TV. You listening to
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0: I'm on the radio. On the TV. I'm the king of all media.

0: Jumping Juicevats. You see all them biddies doing chair yoga?
1: Worse than that, you hear the music they still dancing to?
0: Damn, they didn't play no Leonard Skinner.
1: Party ain't no good. Listen, I hear Freebirds.
0: Sorry, Billy Joe. It ain't working like it used to.
1: I know, son. I know.
0: You got any more chew?
1: No. They done took my plug of Red Man. It's illegal here.
0: I can't stand this anymore. Let's raise some hell.
1: Let's do some old my back damage.
0: Ooh-wee.
1: I still can't stand this music.
0: See this half old bedpan?
1: Don't spill it.
0: I bet you done enough, Billy Joe.
2: Billy Joe?
0: You awake, Billy Joe? Come on, wake up, let's get.
1: What? Where are we? We still in the bathroom?
0: Yeah, let's get.
1: I think we need to pull on that red cord in order to get out of here, and we can go see Matlock, because I'm done.
2: That sounds fine.
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0: Give me a C!
1: C!
0: Give me an I!
1: I!
0: What's it spelled?
1: Whoopsie!
0: What's it spelled?
1: Whoopsie!
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0: For a child with asthma, it can seem like monsters are everywhere. 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

0: Dad, remember when you asked me, what do you want to do with your life? And I was like, shh, I want to get paid. Well, right after that, you said, there's no job called getting paid.
1: 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I said that?
0: 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And that's exactly when I knew. I wanted to go to college.
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